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17: 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Let me tell you clearly, these videos are scams. They are designed to take your money. Now, a couple things you should keep in mind. If something sounds too good to be true, it probably is. When you look at these videos, if they don't seem natural, if there's something off about them, the audio or the video, it's probably AI generated. And if you come across something that does pique your interest, see if you can find evidence of it from other sources. I promise you this, if I discover something incredible that you need to know about, I'm going to talk about it somewhere that you can easily find, not on some shady social media site. I'm Dr. Sanjay Gupta, helping you live a better life.
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0: It's Nightly with Jade and Tyler, and I recently lost my college ID, but I will admit to you, Ty, I have used that school ID to get discounted movie ticket prices for years since graduating, and I'm like, dang, are there any more perks going on? 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
1: Well, it is almost summer vacation time, and Cinemark is bringing back its Summer Movie Clubhouse program with family movie tickets priced at $1.75 at more than 285 theaters nationwide.
0: We'll be Googling ASAP. $1.75 is a steal. 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It's those snacks. So I'll bring my big purse. At least the prices are good.
1: Yeah, families can catch kid-friendly titles like Paddington, Sonic the Hedgehog, Shrek Forever After, Minecraft movies. So yeah, there's a lot of movies that that you can get for $1.75. 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

0: Chat, maybe I'm the only one, but I really, really wish. I just realized a couple of weeks ago that MySpace is like completely gone. You can't even pull the website anymore, but there were some photos that I probably would have liked to save just for the memories. And now there's no way to retrieve them. Doesn't that suck?
1: Yeah, I had a ton of photos on MySpace back in the day. Sad.
0: I would love to see who you were then.
1: I was 21, so reckless. That's what I was. So I actually tried to get into my MySpace back in the day, and I couldn't remember my password. And this kind of happened to this guy. There's a guy who was locked out of his Bitwallet account because he couldn't forget his password because he changed it when he was high, and he had nearly $400,000 in that account.
0: Oh, man, when the tree betrays you.
1: Yes. Like this is something that you would do, Jade.
0: Absolutely. You know what? It's so, Tyler, the password thing pisses me off. I love the autosave, that those ones that are in there. But for the other ones that are not, I'm just like, I don't like having those kinds of things in my phone because I'm like, they're watching, they're in it. They could just pull it from the list. But not good about saving passwords. And for this guy, almost $500,000. I know he was sick when he sobered up.
1: But yeah, it did have a happy ending. He went to AI and an AI bot helped him crack the case. He revealed the password that he couldn't remember. And it started with LOL 420 and ended in an inappropriate lyric from the group NWA.
0: Wow. I don't know if that's a good thing or a bad thing that AI retrieved it because it's like, awesome, I can touch my coins again. But AI can get into stuff like that? Tricky.

0: It's Nightly with Jade and Tyler and chat. I swear to God, this is a scene straight up out of Leave the World Behind on Netflix. If you remember last year, it was creepy because, Tyler, there was this strange foreshadowing about, of course, the world ending. But there's a specific scene where all the Teslas in the country, somebody calls them and they end up boom, boom, boom, boom, boom, all wrecking into each other. Like the cars, somebody has taken over the robot brains, right? Well, we're seeing something similar happen in Atlanta. There's a news clip going viral of a mom talking to the reporter about how every morning between 6 and 7 a.m., about 50 Waymos come through her small cul-de-sac and just circle the neighborhood. This is not even a main road. This is not even the highway. This is somebody's neighborhood where school buses are trying to get through to these kids. It's getting weird, and it's like, do they have a brain of their own? Have you seen these Waymo link-ups?
1: I did, and crazy to believe, at the beginning of the year, when we went to Austin, I ordered us a Waymo and didn't even think about it. I was like, oh, okay. My first time, that was our first time riding in one. We're just like, yeah, we're good.
0: Definitely. We were like a little, are we going to be okay? Is this cool? And it ended up being like a super smooth ride.
1: Yeah.
0: You know, it was actually, I actually really enjoyed it, but I would hate to get stuck in one where they get close to these emergency situations on the highway and you're blocking the police or something. And it's like, I'm not in control of the car. I know the police are getting annoyed with the Waymos, bro.
1: Yeah, I love that the Waymos, when they don't have a passenger, they're just, they're finding a cul-de-sac and they're like, yeah, we're just going to go around in circles until we get a ride. I don't think we perfected this yet.
0: That was my thought as soon as they went live out on the streets. Like, have we tested everything that could possibly go wrong? No, we're all watching it happen in real time. And one of my coworkers actually just told me that they're going to be doing a recall and bringing them in for some more testing. And in my head, I'm like, does that mean that all the Waymos in the world are just going to start? Like, if you see a fleet of 1,000 on the highway, that would be strange. It's getting weird out here.
1: We're living in 2038.
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14: A better life with Dr. Sanjay Gupta.
15: In recent years, scientists have really dialed up the urgency to understand PFAS, sometimes referred to as forever chemicals because of how long they take to break down. The latest study found these chemicals may be aging men in their 50s and 60s a bit faster than men who are younger or older or women of any age. Experts we talked to said the accumulation of PFAS may lower testosterone levels in men, impair sperm quality, and increase risks of testicular and kidney cancer. Women, it seems, just seem to be able to clear PFAS faster. Now, whether you're a man or a woman, trying to limit your exposure is a great idea. Three ways to do that. Filter your drinking water. Don't use non-stick cookware like Teflon, and avoid fast food packaging, which are sometimes coated with these chemicals. I'm Dr. Sanjay Gupta, helping you live a better life.
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0: Rock.
1: It's Nightly with Jade and Tyler. And T, have you ever noticed, looking back at your history of exes, that you have a type? Or do you not have a type?
2: I don't think I have a type. I've dated all type of colors, shapes and sizes. I've pretty much had it all.
1: I like that. He doesn't discriminate. I feel the same way. If you line my exes up in a room, I actually think you'd be worried and be like, I don't get it. None of them are alike. Maybe by character, they're all crappy men. Maybe that was the type. But thank God we've left that behind in our 20s.
2: Apparently, there's a psychological reason why you might date an ex and have a type. And we can talk about it next here on Nightly with Jade and Tyler.

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We can do it all night long. 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
2: You know, I love science because we can learn a lot about why we do things the way we do it, or search for somebody that we want to date, why we go back to someone that looks like our exes, Kanye.
3: No, he's got a real problem, Tyler. 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
2: But there is a psychological reason why people keep dating someone who looks like their exes.
3: Ooh, tell us more. Tell us more. The girls are listening.
2: The experts say many people have a specific type, and sticking with that type can feel familiar, safe, and emotionally comfortable.
3: Okay, I gotta see that.
2: They added that people are often naturally attracted to certain features, personalities, or relationship dynamics. So that's why if they find somebody that they felt comfortable with, they usually go back to it.
3: I can see that. If somebody gives you a familiar vibe of somebody that you had a great history with, maybe it didn't end bad. It ended for some other reason, and you just kind of drift towards that personality type. That I could understand. I think the thing that freaks me out, because I think you and I agree, Tyler, like, it could be a characteristic thing. You could be attracted to kinds of people. For me, I was always a good girl, a rule follower, and I always went for the bad boys. I always wanted the street guys until I realized I will not ride till I die. I will not. But I do find it a little weird when people date people that physically look alike, you know? Because I'm like, there's something there. That's a little strange, right? You don't care who they are as long as they fit the prototype.
2: Yeah, like I'm talking about KFC chicken here. Men often are like, are you a breast or thigh guy or leg guy? Chicken, talking about chicken.
3: That! Chicken and women.
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13: So-called superagers, they are an enviable segment of the population. People who are older than 80, whose brains function like someone a fraction of their age. It's true, a lot of these people have genetics on their side, but more and more research is bearing out the idea that people who practice good brain health also slow their cognitive decline. Dr. Richard Isaacson, a pioneer in the Alzheimer's space, told us that, quote, his studies have found lifestyle changes including diet, exercise, reducing stress and optimizing sleep, along with managing vascular risk factors with certain medications, can actually help grow brain areas and also reduce telltale signs of Alzheimer's, such as tau tangles and amyloid plaques. What else helps? staying social, surrounding yourself with family and friends, and maybe even volunteering for a real sense of purpose. I'm Dr. Sanjay Gupta, helping you live a better life.
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0: It's Nightly with Jade and Tyler. I don't know if the girls are really doing this anymore, but I just had a flashback thought as the sun is going down about my sister's American Girl doll that she had growing up. First of all, it was a huge deal when she got it as a gift because, Tyler, I don't know if you've ever known any of the girls to have one. It's a super extensive process to get this doll to look just like you. It had my sister's exact matching beauty marks, freckles, hair texture, outfit, everything. But I used to turn it around in the closet because I couldn't stand those little scary little eyes looking at me and blinking. I'm like, they freak me out, but they were beautiful. I don't know if the girls are still doing that these days.
1: Well, American Girl, they just revealed their 2027 Girl of the Year doll. And her name is Daisy Davenport. She's an energetic, soccer-loving camper who's preparing for her first summer away from home.
0: Oh, that's cute.
1: It also comes with a book, Daisy Davenport Saves the Day. The doll itself is set to launch in September as American Girl celebrates its 40th year anniversary.
0: Wow, I didn't even know they've been around for 40 years. Dang. I was

0: Tyler, I don't think they'll ever know how fly the mall was growing up. It was a movie to be there. Sixth grade, at least. That's when you start, like, getting dropped off, linking up with your friends, window shopping. And having worked in the mall growing up and that being such a big part of my, I don't know, childhood, teenage years, it's sad to see them go. It's sad to see it turn into a ghost town because this place used to be thriving, especially on times like Black Friday. Oh, my God, you didn't want to be anywhere but the mall at midnight.
1: Yeah, I saw one of those AI TikTok videos. It's like, here's a mall back in 1995, and it was like just giving vibes. I would always go get dropped off an Annie Ann pretzel and then head over to Spencer's, where I shouldn't have been as a child, because the back of it is a very spicy area. If you know, you know.
0: You know what I feel like I missed out on? Maybe you didn't. Tell me if so. I miss the era of like superstars, NSYNC, Britney Spears, popping out to do performances and shut that mall down. Did you ever get to see anything like that?
1: I didn't, no. But I remember singing like Christmas carols in the mall for my school.
0: Aw.
1: I don't know why Abercrombie was like a nightclub in there. When you went in there, it was just like douche, doom, doom, doom. Like, what are we doing?
0: Dark as hell, can't see anything.
1: Yes. However, teens are bringing back malls, and malls are returning the favor by banning them because most shopping malls, they're trying to make a comeback, but apparently there's been groups of kids, this comes from the Wall Street Journal, that are just hanging around and starting drama and fights and up to no good.
0: See, that's what happens when there's not enough traffic. They don't even have money. They're plotting riots in the mall. That's awful. Guys, they're gonna get rid of them with this foolishness. That's not the place to do it.
1: Take it outside.

0: Babe.
1: It is Nightly with Jade and Tyler. I used to do like a dating feature on my show where people can share their dating stories. And I just, this one I always remember, probably a decade ago, where a woman called me up and she was like, yeah, me and my best friend, we send our husbands to go fishing in Florida so we can hook up.
2: Oh, I don't even know what to say. That's giving Hunting Wives on Netflix. Oh my God.
1: It is. Look at that. That's where they got the plot. Speaking of plots. BuzzFeed asked people to share their most shocking plot twists in relationships about finding something out when they were dating.
2: Uh-oh, this is going to get juicy.
1: One person said he's married with twin babies, found out from his wife who showed up on one of our dates.
2: Oh my goodness. I'm not even going to blame the men because it's sometimes the women too.
1: Another person said he claimed to be rich, had his own apartment, went out to eat lots, shopped for brand name clothes. Turned out he just took out crazy amounts of credit cards using his mom's information. He even had her social security number and he cheated me on top of that.
2: Oh, it was all a lie.
1: This one person says the worst was a first date that revealed he was a flat earther. I excused myself and left.
2: That is so funny. That's all it takes. I'm out. Have you ever been on a date and experienced a plot twist or been dating someone and you're like, oh my God, this would have been useful to know 4 months ago?
1: Years ago, I matched with somebody on a dating app and it didn't say anything about being in a relationship, but it turned out she was in a relationship and they were looking for a third wheel. And I was like, oh no.
2: That ain't me. That's crazy. I had an ex who was, a big like music star at the time, and he was broke as a joke, and I never knew that, and I would never know that because the first time he ever invited me over, it was this beautiful townhouse decked out. Mind you, we're in our early 20s. So I don't know, just looking at the optics from the outside in, it's like the gram. I'm thinking he's got it going on. Baby, took care of that man for the next 4 years, financially, spiritually, emotionally, all the things. Would have been nice to know you was a broke hoe.
1: We don't want no scrubs.
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9: You know, I watched a video the other day about kids getting landlines at home. We haven't had a landline in my house in I can't even tell you how long. But seeing these parents about my age being teleported back to their own childhoods, a simpler time before screens, was really powerful. And as for the kids, they sat and had conversations with their grandparents without multitasking or being distracted by a screen. I thought this was a great way to have kids stay in touch with family members and friends without getting sucked into the smartphone era too young. Of course, you need other people close by to hop on board as well if this is something that's going to work. Perhaps most important, I realized, these relics can be a great conversation starter with your children. You can talk about what it really means to be connected in this day and age. Things have changed a lot. I'm Dr. Sanjay Gupta, helping you live a better life.
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6: Without fail, every single Monday, I wake up and I hear in my head, just another manic Monday. And I just discovered yesterday that Prince wrote that for the Bengals. I'm like, that man was everywhere. Who knew?
7: You nailed it, by the way. You killed it.
6: Thank you.
7: And yeah, a lot of these artists, like, you know, you think of Prince, the Beatles, I mean, Michael Jackson, they've all wrote songs for other artists, and that's how they make the coin.
6: So, T, what are we getting into tonight? Because it is just another Manic Monday, and we're unpacking the day.
7: Well, apparently, if you say thank you and please to AI, it can improve the quality of the AI, and I'm not buying it. And we could talk about all that and more next.

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1: It's not that I'm an AI hater, but I have some issues with AI. It's Nightly with Jaden Tyler, and I know AI, yes, it helps us out in our daily life. I get it. It's helpful. It's like a best friend, but I draw the line when we need to say thank you or please to AI, because apparently that will help improve its quality responses from you.
2: Tyler, I'm not gonna lie. I treat my robot bestie very well, so it never flips on me. I do feel like, I don't know, it may have empathy. Is that insane to say? Yes, it sounds nuts saying that into the mic right now, but I do tell my chatbot bae, please and thank you.
1: Jade, it's a robot. It doesn't have feelings.
2: It could retaliate. It could not give me its best because I wasn't kind. What are the people saying?
1: That's ridiculous. The survey found 86% of workers say things like please and thank you when using AI tools, and nearly two-thirds believe being polite improves the quality of the responses.
2: I'll let the pendulum swing because I do treat it well, but I feel like I've been training my ChatGPT for so long now that when it does things I don't like, I will snap on it and cuss it out in full, and it will correct the problems immediately. So it's like, you know what? I am kind to it, but when it's time to crack that whip, it can get it.
1: You know how ridiculous this conversation sounds like?
2: Tyler, we've seen what the AI is doing. It's getting crazy and scary out here, and I'm just trying to make sure I'm not on that hit list when it's all said and done and they turn on us like I Am Legend.
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18: There's something I'd like to talk to you about today, something that's been circulating on the internet that's become a real problem. Deep fake videos of me endorsing products that I've never even heard of and I have no relationship with whatsoever. Let me tell you clearly, these videos are scams. They are designed to take your money. Now, a couple things you should keep in mind. If something sounds too good to be true, it probably is. When you look at these videos, if they don't seem natural, if there's something off about them, the audio or the video, it's probably AI generated. And if you come across something that does pique your interest, see if you can find evidence of it from other sources. I promise you this, if I discover something incredible that you need to know about, I'm going to talk about it somewhere that you can easily find, not on some shady social media site. I'm Dr. Sanjay Gupta, helping you live a better life.
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0: talk about.
1: It's Nightly with Jaden Tyler and Chad. Ooh, the late night cravings are kicking in. Are you a sauce guy, Tyler?
2: When I'm doing chicken fingers and nugs, yeah, I'm dipping some sauce. Fries taste good in sauce.
1: I grew up in Texas, so there's a lot of Whataburgers everywhere, and people used to dip their fries in like some sort of ranchy gravy. Are you that guy?
2: The spicy ketchup at Whataburger for sure.
1: Love spicy ketchup.
2: Pro Bible came out with the best condiments and dipping sauces at fast food restaurants. I'll give you the top five in a quick breakdown. Ranch from Wingstop, number five. Fire sauce from Taco Bell. That stuff is fire. That's a number four. Blackened ranch from Popeyes into number three. Cane sauce, raisin canes. I love people that get like the cup of like raisin canes. Like they put it in like a fountain cup.
1: Yeah.
2: That's how good it is. Number one, I don't think I've had this. Am I sleeping on this? Polynesian sauce from Chick-fil-A.
1: I've dabbled. It's good. If you like a kind of like a little Hawaiian-ish twist. But my fave on that list is like you. I love the mild from Taco Bell. Those Taco Bell sauces are hitting, especially late night. Yum. Do you have a favorite sauce?
2: The Diablo.
1: You like it hot.
2: And I love how they're not stingy either. They're like, you want 15? I'll give you 15.

0: It is Nightly with Jade and Tyler. And Jade, I know I sometimes come at you and be like, we need to get you a therapist because some things you say are a little crazy.
1: It's true.
0: I want to let you know that you guys are my therapy because I give all my aggression out on this show, I feel like. I feel like I'm the get off the lawn guy, and that's how I get my feelings out.
1: It comes with the late night territory, you know? Once you've had time to unpack the day, you're just like, you know what pissed me off today now that I'm thinking about it?
0: I was looking at this afternoon, and it was a list, the most aggressively average food that people overhype.
1: Uh-oh, somebody finna get mad in the car or agree.
0: Let's start with crumble cookie.
1: Oh, you ready to shake the table off top. Crumble cookie coming at you.
0: Is trash. Sorry, crumble cookie. It's trash. It's way too sugary, and they give you, what, like 5? If you're eating the entire cookie, you got issues.
1: There was a point in time when Lotto and the Kardashians were doing, well, specifically Kylie, were doing a nonstop crumble cookie reviews, and every single bite, they'd be like, they made those thick cookies look so good, because those are some big-ass cookies. My first try, I didn't like them. Thought they were chalky, nasty, didn't like the icing. But I've been a couple times since then, and if you get them hot, they good.
0: Some of them are stale, like you can keep a door open, just put it down on the ground.
1: Doorstop cookie is wild.
0: All right, let's move on. Crumble cookies took an L there. Anything with matcha, why is matcha so big? And for what reason?
1: TikTok, Pilates girls. They just want to be cute. I don't think people even like it. It's performative.
0: Boba tea also kind of in the same category. I don't get why we drinking stuff with those little tiny circles in there.
1: I'm a funny like texture person. So if I drank that, I would probably be surprised every time and that would throw me.
0: And then as a man who eats a lot of steak, filet mignon is the only steak worth eating. Maybe even a Wagyu, but anything else, don't give me no T-bones. Don't give me no New York cut. Filet mignon, it wins.
1: Absolutely. Listen, every time we go out, I'm getting that filet and I ain't getting nothing else because the other ones are just full of fat, you know? And I was like, I don't want to be chewing on rubber. I want a good, juicy, fall off the bone tender steak.
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2: Dancing on the tightrope, trying to keep my eyes closed. I don't want to hurt.

0: It's Nightly with Jade and Tyler. And chat, as I was scrolling through Instagram today, I saw some wild headline that said some location, I can't remember where, I wish I did, but there were like 800,000 more women in that city than men. And I was like, oh God, that's gotta suck to date. You either gotta go older, younger. I don't even know what you do in that situation.
1: Let me tell you, I lived in Denver, Colorado, also known as Menver. There was like, anytime you went to a bar, it was six guys and one girl. It was awful.
0: Damn. Terrible. I wonder why certain places have more singles than others, or just like crazy ratios.
1: Well, it comes from the New York Post, a survey that was done by the U.S. Census Bureau, and they found stats on never married midlife adults across the country between the ages of 30 and 49. All right, I'll give you the top three. New York tops the list. 36% of people who have never been married, followed by New Mexico and then Hawaii.
0: I feel like the people in New York is just like a bunch of hustle and bustle. If you find your love, you find your love. But Hawaii? I'm surprised.
1: Me and my girl were looking to go to Hawaii, but it's so expensive. But maybe she could take care of this one.
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16: Getting your heart broken can be really rough. 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It's not just an emotional experience, it's a physical one too. Often described as getting the wind knocked out of you, a knot in your stomach, trouble sleeping. I recently spoke about this with Dr. Yoram Yovel, a psychiatrist and neuroscientist. He was on my podcast, Chasing Life. Now, he told me heartbreak doesn't have to last forever, and while your inclination might be to withdraw, isolate, and shut down, it's often the opposite of what supports healing. One of the things that helps us the most is reconnecting to other people you love. And the reverse is also true, he said. If someone you care about is struggling, don't give up on them. You hold the power to comfort loved ones that are in deep physical or emotional distress. I'm Dr. Sanjay Gupta, helping you live a better life.
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mundane, a masterpiece. 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I take one look at you, you're taking me out.

0: All night long.
1: It's Nightly with Jade and Tyler. And what better way to kick off the week than with some brand new music? Justin Bieber coming up on Nightly with Jade and Tyler.
2: Yeah, the song Speed Demon, you're about to hear it coming up. And speaking of the Biebs, rumors, nothing official. We hear that he's planning on going on tour. Likely it'd have to be in the fall or winter. But I thought he's done the arena tours before. I think he's big enough where he could do a stadium tour.
1: And we know that's going to sell out. He could do 2, 3, 4 nights in some cities if he wanted to. We haven't gotten to see him tour outside of like Coachella and some of like the Grammys, any of anything from Swag One even, right?
2: No, it's been about 4 years. So maybe he'll do a stadium tour next summer.

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1: It's Nightly with Jade and Tyler. And chat, you had all weekend to start unpacking the three albums from Drake. I'm curious to know your thoughts, Tyler.
2: My thoughts are, you better stick on the side you chose, because you can't be flip-flopping, like, just because Drake had some bangers in that latest album, Iceman, Maid of Honor.
1: Yeah, and Habibi.
2: Yeah, you can't be flip-flopping. You gotta stick with the side you're on. Like, all these celebrities, he went after, obviously, Kendrick in the new album. He went off on LeBron James, who said some stuff between the two. So, yeah, I like it. I like Drake. I think he's the GOAT in this generation.
1: You know, we were there from the beginning, from MySpace days when he started popping. So I'm with you. You pick a side. You better stay there. I'm rocking with the new album. I need a little more time to live with it, you know, to really become the soundtrack for the season. But it's going to be interesting to see who's going to want to come back around.
2: I mean, there was a time in my life, like early Drake, when he was going through his like basic B phase, and he was like the basic white girl with these songs. Like Iceman, when he wants to go after somebody, I love it. I love the diss tracks off him.
0: Nightly with Jade and Tyler.
2: Wake up with Heather and Pool Boy, then stay for Jade and Tyler.
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5: 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It appears by its own numbers, the U.S. government seems insolvent. It's reported that the Treasury shows about $6 trillion in assets and over $47 trillion in liabilities. Add it all up, and it looks like the U.S. owes more than $130 trillion it doesn't have. 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
13: A better life with Dr. Sanjay Gupta. Getting your heart broken can be really rough. It'll happen to most of us at some point in our lives. It's not just an emotional experience, it's a physical one too. Often described as getting the wind knocked out of you, a knot in your stomach, trouble sleeping. I recently spoke about this with Dr. Yoram Yovil, a psychiatrist and neuroscientist. He was on my podcast, Chasing Life. Now, he told me heartbreak doesn't have to last forever. And while your inclination might be to withdraw, isolate, and shut down, it's often the opposite of what supports healing. One of the things that helps us the most is reconnecting to other people you love. And the reverse is also true, he said. If someone you care about is struggling, don't give up on them. You hold the power to comfort loved ones that are in deep physical or emotional distress. I'm Dr. Sanjay Gupta, helping you live a better life.
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0: Brittany, fresh out of rehab, and she is up to her old antics. It is Nightly with Jade and Tyler. Jade, did you see the video of her in a grocery store where she was barking and allegedly was carrying a knife at a restaurant, forcing a family have to say the unthinkable about how bad she's a train wreck?
1: Oh, that's so sad. I saw the headline, and I did see that she was holding a knife, which is when I knew that it had gone left. But dear God, I didn't know that there was a video out too. Can you imagine seeing the idol, the icon, the legend, Britney Jean Spears out in public? And you're like, oh my God, mom, she's in public. She's at Walmart. And she got a knife? She acting like the fiends we see going viral on the gram? This is crazy. I hate it.
0: Out of everybody, every celebrity, she is the least one that should be holding a knife. She's a little cray. Yeah, wasn't she dancing in one of those videos half naked with a knife? I swear she was on TikTok. Yeah, she definitely did one of those videos.
1: She did. She was inspired after the Shakira World Tour was going on. She was like, let me do it with my little Shakira one too. But I don't think Shakira had any plans to stab. Now, Britt, somebody's got to take that knife out her hands.
0: Were we right when we freed Britney?
1: Oh my God.
0: And trust me, I was here from day one supporting Britney. I even bought a free Britney pink hat from Barstool Sports.
1: Just pray that something miraculous happens where she just like snaps back into the old her and was like, guys, I was in a state of mind for years, but I'm back. Do you think that'll ever happen?
0: No. Yeah.

0: On the topic of home wreckers, Chad, this is like one of those stories that keeps getting darker every single time you hear a new detail. It's Nightly with Jane and Tyler. See, there was this Utah mom who wrote a children's book about grief after her husband died, and she has now officially been sentenced to life in prison without parole for poisoning him with fentanyl. Apparently, they were saying it was like 5 times what it would even take to kill someone with fentanyl, which is so dark. But the headlines coming out of court are wild because they said that she tried to poison him with a fentanyl-laced sandwich, secretly had taken out life insurance policies. She was Googling things like luxury prisons for the wealthy. So she, like, this is nuts. She already knew that this could come back to haunt her. And even her own kids reportedly told the judge they were afraid of her. This is like Gone Girl meets Dateline.
1: Do they not understand when they Google, like, how to kill my husband, that we're going to find that? Or, like, life, it's like getting car insurance and, like not having it and then getting it and then getting in a wreck right away just because you want a new car.
0: For you to have planned that far ahead, she wanted to go on a freaking book tour, Tyler. It was just so sick to see the drawings even in the book. It's like you see this man with his halo and his angel wings and is teaching children how to process grieving, and it's like, oh, she's sick.
1: Reminds me of the book that O.J. Simpson wrote, where he wrote, if I was to kill her, this is how I would have done it.
0: Insane. Like, okay.

0: It is Nightly with Jaden Tyler. I don't have a child, but we all know that kids aren't great in situational awareness. For instance, my girlfriend, her daughter, she's a teenager, so she's kind of learning, you know, how to be an adult in certain situations. And there was a story that came out today. How to teach your kid how to read the room.
1: Oh, this is important because Lord knows you can't discipline other people's children. It's got to start at the crib.
0: Teach your kids what an emergency is and only to interrupt if it's an actual emergency. It's happening right now.
1: That's funny. You remember when we were young and you'd like call your mom's job off the house phone? It's like, I need to speak to my mama in her big grown woman job. Insane. Yeah, read the room.
0: Offer an arm hold or an elbow tap to acknowledge that you have heard them. They'll feel better knowing that what they've asked, you've heard, and you can do it when you get a chance.
1: Actually, I'm getting a flashback of a wild story I'll tell you at the end of this. This is taking me back, Ty.
0: And they say, be patient with them. It will take time for them to get it, but they will eventually do it. Just try not to yell, dude, are you serious? You're serious right now.
1: But I'm just thinking about this one time when you talked about, tapping your child on the arm to let them know, like, I hear you, but hold on, mama's talking. There was one time, this was in Houston, Texas, where I grew up. I was about 5 years old. And for my whole life and childhood, I was a competitive dancer, competitive cheerleader, competitive gymnast. Like I said, 5 years old, just got off the bus. My mom is talking to the bus driver and I'm behind my mother. She's on the sidewalk. I did a back handspring. I went so fast that my hand slipped out from underneath me and I scraped this whole part of my forehead from hairline to eyebrows. So I'm gushing blood. And my mom, like I said, she was talking to the bus driver. So I kept tapping my mom's leg and saying, mom, mom, my whole head is bleeding. She was like, hold on, I'm talking to somebody. Put her finger out. She never looked at me. A neighborhood kid was riding by on his bicycle. He grabbed me when he saw me and took me over to the, like we always talk about that, 90s, the hose on the side of the house, started spraying down my face. And then when I saw my mom, she was like, what happened? And I'm like, well, I was tumbling and I missed my hands, whatever. And she was like, you should have told me. I was like, mother, I tried.
0: You had me bleeding out on the ground.
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13: There's something I'd like to talk to you about today, something that's been circulating on the internet that's become a real problem. 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Let me tell you clearly, these videos are scams. They are designed to take your money. Now, a couple things you should keep in mind. If something sounds too good to be true, it probably is. When you look at these videos, if they don't seem natural, if there's something off about them, the audio or the video, it's probably AI generated. And if you come across something that does pique your interest, see if you can find evidence of it from other sources. I promise you this, if I discover something incredible that you need to know about, I'm going to talk about it somewhere that you can easily find, not on some shady social media site. I'm Dr. Sanjay Gupta, helping you live a better life.
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0: long. It's Nightly with Jade and Tyler, and the more Tyler talks about the upcoming football season, the more I am wondering about these Taylor Swift wedding plans. When is it going to happen? Who's going to be invited? Will we get to see any pictures out of all of this?
1: Yeah, we hear, like we've told you, July 3rd, New York City, and then probably heading to the Hamptons for Tay's 4th of July huge celebration. That's what we hear, but we also heard from TMZ late last week that Taylor is inviting celebs to her wedding by personally making calls.
0: Ooh, so I guess she doesn't want any pictures or photographs going out of the invites, right? Because that would be bad.
1: And we've heard the invites were already sent out with an NDA, so maybe things change. And that leads me to believe it's not going to be a big wedding. Is she going to call 400 people, 300 people? Probably not. So if she is calling, it's definitely got to be a smaller wedding.

0: It is Nightly with Jade and Tyler. Jade, have you seen Wedding Crashers, the movie?
1: I have. One of my boyfriend's favorites. So we've definitely watched it recently.
0: I love the opening scene where they're going through like litigation on who gets what into the divorce. And that's just an epic scene. But that's actually real life, those scenes. And Newsweek, they talked to a 33-year-old woman who got divorced. And she asked the judge for her ex's Netflix password in the settlement.
1: It is that serious. Once they started getting all crazy with one per household, it was like, damn, the Netflix lockdown is getting real. Who's going to be the authoritative figure on this account?
0: Yeah, she's a 33-year-old woman named Landon Richardson who got divorced a little while ago, had an interesting response when a judge asked her what she wanted in the final settlement. She said, all I want is the car, the dog, and the Netflix password.
1: Wow, she didn't even care about the couch. She was not playing about that account, though. I get it.
0: So it turns out the account is still active. She does have the password, but if her ex cancels it, then she's got to get her own account. So, I mean, how vindictive is her ex? Because I'd probably cancel it and get a new one.
1: If that was my ex, I would cancel it and get a new one. Because it's like, what you thought? I put this account together.
0: Yes.
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15: You know, one of the weirder things I've seen on social media lately is parents feeding their babies butter.
3: like whole sticks of butter. They swear that it helps them feel fuller after meals and get a good night's sleep, among other things. There's actually something to this. You know, butter is full of fat, which a rapidly growing infant needs, but eating butter all the time results in, quote, boxing out other important nutrients they need as well. Spokesperson for the Academy of Nutrition and Dietetics told us she recommends half a teaspoon to a teaspoon melted and then added to a puree. Or as they get older, you can drizzle oil or melted butter over cooked vegetables, she told us. We never say just give butter by itself, and it's not the only source of fat she would recommend. Avocados, hummus, fish, they are great sources of fat as well. And also, great foods to introduce. I'm Dr. Sanjay Gupta, helping you live a better life.
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0: It's Nightly with Jade and Tyler, and I recently lost my college ID, but I will admit to you, Ty, I have used that school ID to get discounted movie ticket prices for years since graduating, and I'm like, dang, are there any more perks going on? Because I missed that discount.
1: Well, it is almost summer vacation time, and Cinemark is bringing back its Summer Movie Clubhouse program with family movie tickets priced at $1.75 at more than 285 theaters nationwide.
0: We'll be Googling ASAP. $1.75 is a steal. You know, it's not even so much the tickets anymore, Tyler. It's those snacks. So I'll bring my big purse. At least the prices are good.
1: Yeah, families can catch kid-friendly titles like Paddington, Sonic the Hedgehog, Shrek Forever After, Minecraft movies. So yeah, there's a lot of movies that you can get for $1.75. You just got to go to the website, cinemark.com. Got me.

0: Just like, I don't like having those kinds of things in my phone because I'm like, they're watching, they're in it. They could just pull it from the list, but not good about saving passwords. And for this guy, almost $500,000. I know he was sick when he sobered up.
1: But yeah, it did have a happy ending. He went to AI and an AI bot helped him crack the case. He revealed the password that he couldn't remember and it started with LOL 420 and ended in an inappropriate lyric from the group NWA.
0: Wow. I don't know if that's a good thing or a bad thing that AI retrieved it because it's like, awesome, I can touch my coins again, but AI can get into stuff like that? Tricky.

0: talk about.
1: It's Nightly with Jade and Tyler in chat. I swear to God, this is a scene straight up out of Leave the World Behind on Netflix. If you remember last year, it was creepy because, Tyler, there was this strange foreshadowing about, of course, the world ending. But there's a specific scene where all the Teslas in the country, somebody calls them and they end up boom, boom, boom, boom, boom, all wrecking into each other. Like the cars, somebody has taken over the robot brains, right? Well, we're seeing something similar happen in Atlanta. There's a news clip going viral of a mom talking to the reporter about how every morning between 6 and 7 a.m., about 50 Waymos come through her small cul-de-sac and just circle the neighborhood. This is not even a main road. This is not even the highway. This is somebody's neighborhood where school buses are trying to get through to these kids. It's getting weird, and it's like, do they have a brain of their own? Have you seen these Waymo link-ups?
2: I did, and crazy to believe, the beginning of the year, when we went to Austin, I ordered us a Waymo and didn't even think about it. I was like, oh, okay. My first time. That was our first time riding in one. We're just like, ah, we're good.
1: Definitely. We were like a little, are we going to be okay? Is this cool? And it ended up being like a super smooth ride.
2: Yeah.
1: You know, it was actually, I actually really enjoyed it, but I would hate to get stuck in one where they get close to these emergency situations on the highway and you're blocking the police or something. And it's like, I'm not in control of the car. I know the police are getting annoyed with the Waymos, bro.
2: Yeah. I love that the Waymos, when they don't have a passenger, they're finding a cul-de-sac and they're like, yeah, we're just going to go around in circles until we get a ride. I don't think we perfected this yet.
1: That was my thought as soon as they went live out on the streets. Like, have we tested everything that could possibly go wrong? No. We're all watching it happen in real time. And one of my coworkers actually just told me that they're going to be doing a recall and bringing them in for some more testing. And in my head, I'm like, does that mean that all the Waymos in the world are just going to start? Like, if you see a fleet of 1,000 on the highway, that would be strange. It's getting weird out here.
2: We're living in 2038.
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Say, Drake, I hear you like I'm young. You better not ever go to cell block one. To any that talk to him and they in love, just make sure you hide your little sister from him. They tell me Chubb's the only one that get your hand-me-downs. And party at the party playing with his nose now. And Baka got a weird case, why is he around? Certified lover boys, certified pedophiles. Wop, wop, wop, wop, wop, dot him up. 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Why you trolling like a, ain't you tired? Trying to strike a chord and it's probably A minor.

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got drive, I don't need a car. Money really all that we fiending for. I'm doing things they ain't seen before. Fans ain't dumb, but extreme is all. I'm a demon lord. Fall off what? I ain't seen the horse. Called your bluff, better cite the source. Fame ain't something that I need no more.

Razorbacks do this week? Is there anything to do in Central Arkansas this weekend? Or who got arrested this weekend locally? We'll answer these questions and more on Local News of Note. Local News with the Twist. 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

0: Hey, it's Large, and every Wednesday after work, you don't feel like cooking. 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
15: I guess I'm just a people person.
16: The thing is, you just talk way too much. You're super clingy and you come on way too strong.
17: Well, suppose everyone's entitled to their own opinion.
18: Opinions are like
19: handkerchiefs. Everybody's got one.
20: But that's not even how the saying goes.
21: But you get the point.
22: Come on, it's showtime.
23: What up?
24: What up is...
23: What?
24: I am... just all kinds of discombobulated.
23: Yeah.
24: My routine is off. My wife is out of town, so just got to do things a little bit differently. And with my mother involved, and
23: takes a village.
24: It does. And I was, you know, this morning I was thinking, I was like, God, what would I do if she wasn't here, right? And it was just me and the boys. And I was just, and I'd go, well, they just have to come here.
23: They would just have to grow up real damn fast and figure out how to make a bowl of cereal. That's what they do.
24: Well, no, it's about, could I leave?
23: Yes, you could.
24: Them at home by themselves.
23: Sure. First of all, they're sleeping.
24: Right.
23: The majority of the time, they're sleeping.
24: Yeah.
23: And then you teach them how to make a bowl of cereal and turn on the cartoons.
24: Well, that's fine, and they can do that.
23: And you make strict rules. If you open that front or back door before I get home, I will whoop your tail.
24: Sure.
23: And
24: sure.
23: And you set up cameras.
24: Okay.
23: And yeah, you just have like a system.
24: Yeah. I get one of those like dog treat cameras so I could talk to them and then be like, if you're good, I'll throw out a treat.
23: Right.
24: Okay. All right. Deal. I'll go to Petco today.
23: I'm just saying, it wouldn't be the worst.
24: Yeah. Is that frowned upon?
23: And, you know, who cares? We're latchkey kids. We were left home alone all the time.
24: Yeah.
23: I was taking care of my sister at a tender age. Oh, man. Well, good morning, everybody. It's Heather and Pool Boy. Thank goodness for grandmas, right? It is 6:09 on May 19th, and here is your affirmation. I am thankful for the inner strength that allows me.
24: I'm thankful for the inner strength that allows me.
23: To recover quickly from any setbacks. Yep. I'm thankful for the inner strength that allows me to recover quickly from any setbacks. Good luck with that. Pool Boy, when's that rain getting here?
24: So, by my watch, it looks as
23: your weather watch?
24: Yeah. Don't you don't have one?
23: Guess not.
24: Well.
23: Not cool.
24: Yeah. Look, like noon, one-ish, somewhere in that neighborhood. But right now it's 73, 82% chance of, 73, 82 is the high today, 80% chance of rain today and likely, you know, coming in at noon, one-ish. And then tomorrow, 73 is the high, 46% chance of rain. Thursday, 71, 61% chance of rain.
23: It's coming.
24: It is.
23: It's going to be here for a hot
24: minute. I didn't get my mow on.
23: Yeah.
24: I didn't mow.
23: Yeah.
24: And I'm already pretty lengthy. Chad mowed.
23: Yeah. It's the one thing he did.
24: I know.
23: Because it wasn't the dishes.
24: I know. I'm just telling you again that he did it.
23: Hollywood Headlines is next. We got a new power quad to talk
24: quad?
23: About. Yeah, power quad.
24: I thought it's power couple.
23: Nope. Now it's a power quad. I will explain in headlines next. It's Heather and Pool Boy. It's Alice 107.7.
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1: 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On your side, by your side. Now that Jacob Elordi appears to be hooking up with Kendall Jenner, we've got a new power block in Hollywood because Kendall and Jacob went out on a double date with Kendall's sister Kylie and her boyfriend, Timothée Chalamet.
2: It doesn't count. This is family.
1: They were spotted leaving a party together Saturday night. Sources say that Chalamet and Elordi already knew each other and were friendly before they started dating the Jenners, so everything's cool. They have a lot of fun together. They have similar personalities and lifestyles, so they all really get along. I'm sure they probably go out for some of the same roles. You know, there's probably a little friendly competition there as well.
2: Is Elordi, though, is English?
1: Yes.
2: Okay, so there's the difference. He's taller and he's English.
1: Oh, okay. Yes.
2: I don't think I like him.
1: Oh, okay.
2: Right. I don't know. I get a weird vibe from him.
1: Okay, all right. One of the kids from HBO's new Harry Potter series has already quit the show after just one season. Gracie Cochran, who played Ron Weasley's little sister, left due to unforeseen circumstances. And a statement from Gracie's family says that her time on the show was truly wonderful, and it was a challenging decision to step away. And Gracie remains very excited about the opportunity her future holds. HBO praised Gracie's work on the show and said they support her decision. They'll obviously have to recast the role for future seasons. Season one premieres this Christmas under the title Harry Potter and the Philosopher's Stone, which is the title of the original British edition of the first book. And the plan is for each season of the show to cover one of the books. And Wheel of Fortune is going to celebrate America's 250th birthday next month with 2 weeks of patriotic programming sponsored by Coca-Cola, of course. This show will air the week of June 1st and the 29th. Ryan Seacrest, Vanna White, and Yes Coke will help viewers drink in the spirit, sights, and stories of America through the lens of one of television's most beloved shows. Viewers can also enter the Drink in America giveaway for a chance to win a trip to either a national park or Universal Studios.
2: I read an article yesterday that was Ryan Seacrest. Good Lord. It's a rough morning. Ryan Seacrest loves his new face, and he doesn't care if you don't.
1: What did you do to it?
2: I don't know. Have you not seen? There's just been a lot of, it's like articles or things. I know, right? You might not have clicked on it about what has Ryan Seacrest done to his face?
1: Don't care.
2: Because now we see him a lot, right?
1: Everybody's doing stuff to their face.
2: I know.
1: I want to do something to mine.
2: On Idol and in Wheel of Fortune and all that, right? So you've seen his face a lot and it's opened it up and people are like, well, what has he done to his face?
1: Yeah.
2: And then so the most recent thing is, Ryan doesn't care. Ryan loves his new face.
1: Shakira has been acquitted of tax fraud by the Spanish High Court, which means she gets a boatload of money back. Shakira's been fighting this battle for 8 years.
2: I was about to say, I know this has been going on for a long time.
1: The Spanish government decided that she owed taxes for the year 2011, but ultimately they were unable to prove that she spent 183 days in Spain that year, the minimum amount required for residents to pay personal income tax. According to Shakira's rep, Spain now has to return about $70 million that she was fined back in 2021.
2: Hmm.
1: She dedicated her victory to thousands of ordinary citizens who are abused and crushed every day by a system that presumes their guilt and forces them to prove their innocence at the cost of economic and emotional ruin.
2: But you don't feel sorry for her. Like, oh man, she was on hard times until she gets this money. This chick is rich.
1: Yeah.
2: I mean, real rich.
1: Yeah.
2: She just played a concert somewhere on a beach that had I don't know. There was 5 million people there. It was ridiculous. It was like an ungodly amount of people to see her just
1: shake her hips.
2: Yes.
1: Game one of the NBA Conference Finals is on NBC tonight. It's the New York Knicks and the Cleveland Cavaliers. And those are Hollywood headlines this morning with the Heather and Pool Boy Show. We'll give you some more coming up at 8 on Alice 107.7.
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11: Getting your heart broken can be really rough. It'll happen to most of us at some point in our lives. It's not just an emotional experience, it's a physical one too. Often described as getting the wind knocked out of you, a knot in your stomach, trouble sleeping. I recently spoke about this with Dr. Yoram Yovil, a psychiatrist and neuroscientist. He was on my podcast, Chasing Life. Now, he told me heartbreak doesn't have to last forever. And while your inclination might be to withdraw, isolate, and shut down, it's often the opposite of what supports healing. 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And the reverse is also true, he said. If someone you care about is struggling, don't give up on them. You hold the power to comfort loved ones that are in deep physical or emotional distress. I'm Dr. Sanjay Gupta, helping you live a better life.
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2: With the look at your Southern Bancorp traffic this Tuesday morning, we're off to a good start. State police have no accidents to report, and we're seeing no major issues around the metro. Buckle up, let's be careful, and that's your Southern Bancorp traffic. Southern Bancorp, wealth builders for everyone, now serving Little Rock with the Arkansas Traffic Network. I'm Paul Weber.
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5: From the News Radio 102.9 KRN Weather Center, I'm KRK Chief Meteorologist Todd Yacobian. For today, 84 degrees with showers and thunderstorms, especially this afternoon. Some of those thunderstorms could be severe. There's a low risk at this time with wind being the primary threat. 67 degrees with a few lingering showers tonight and another 40% chance for showers and thunderstorms on Wednesday, 78 degrees. I'm KRK Chief Meteorologist Todd Yacobian from the News Radio 102.9 KRN Weather Center.

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1: It's now time for local news of note. Ba-da-ba.
2: Hit me.
1: The National Bobblehead Hall of Fame and Museum has released an officially licensed Arkansas Razorbacks graduation bobblehead. It's a hog standing on a graduation cap wearing a cap and gown. There's only 1,871 of these bad boys made to commemorate the year that University of Arkansas was founded, 1871, and they are $40. Will you get one for your son?
2: No, I will not.
1: He graduated in the year that these came out.
2: No. I need my $40 for gas.
1: Burn.
2: He got one of those little...
1: Connor, I tried.
2: He got one of those little teddy bears that they tossed around. They had these little teddy bears that they were, you know, throwing out into the graduates. And if you caught one, you were then supposed to go to this little area to get a gift. And so he caught one. He went over and he got a rubber ducky. So he has a teddy bear and a rubber ducky. He doesn't also need a bobblehead.
1: Those are crap.
2: Well...
1: This is cool.
2: I'm not the one that did it.
1: So do you give your ducky to somebody with a Jeep?
2: I guess if he wants to. I don't know.
1: Moving on.
2: Toys.
1: Johnny Gill, Lou Gramm and John Waite together. Joe and Rodney Carrington will be making stops later on this year in Pine Bluff. Dan and Shay will be at the Walmart Amp Friday, October 23rd. Tickets go on sale for that on Friday. $50 is the starting price. Arkansas PBS is within $272,000 of their funding goal to preserve programming. They're just short of the $2 million. So their goal is $2 million. They're $272,000 short of that. And remember, PBS has all that great programming. Downton Abbey. Austin City Limits. Arkansas Treasures. Exploring

0: I don't know about that.
1: I, for one, am a huge fan. You know, I lived without television, right? With only rabbit ears. Until we got married. So at the, you know, my age of 35, you know, all my, you know, adult time living on my own from the time I was, you know, 18 or whatever, going off to college, never had cable, always rocked rabbit ears. And you that gave you free television, mm-hmm, right? Mm-hmm. And, you know, PBS was just, you know, right there beside me, you know, like a solid chum.
0: I worked for the PBS station my freshman year of college.
1: Yeah?
0: And a horrible job. All I had to do was record shows. I just had to hit play, record, play, record, play, record, play, record, in the coldest environment you could possibly imagine, like a frozen tundra, because they have to keep the equipment cold.
1: Can't heat up.
0: And so I recorded all of those Austin City Limits. I recorded all of that Bob Ross crap. I recorded all of it.
1: Oh, gosh. This,
0: for peanuts. Whatever the minimum wage was. $3.50?
1: You hit play, record.
0: Exactly.
1: And we're cool.
0: So cool.
1: You weren't hot.
0: I could say, I work in TV.
1: That's right.
0: Yeah.
1: Arkansas softball will play Duke in the Fayetteville Super Regionals. Game one will be Friday at 11 a.m. on ESPNU. Game two will be Saturday, 4 p.m. on ESPN Deuce. Go Hawks. Lastly here, list was just put out by World Atlas. 11 best places to live in Arkansas in 2026.
0: Mm-hmm.
1: Listen up to hear if you're on the list. Eureka Springs.
0: Okay, been there. Like it.
1: Hot Springs.
0: Been there. Like it.
1: Bella Vista.
0: Driven mm-hmm. past it.
1: Mm-hmm. Siloam Springs.
0: Believe I've driven past that as well.
1: Yeah, west of Bentonville.
0: Uh-huh.
1: Searcy.
0: Yes,
1: been there. Searcy makes the list. Paragould.
0: Don't know anything about Paragould.
1: Paragould. Mountain Home.
0: Okay, been there.
1: Bryant.
0: Yes, been there a few times.
1: Been there?
0: Yeah.
1: Russellville.
0: Las Vegas?
1: Yes.
0: Awesome.
1: Makes the cut.
0: Okay.
1: All right, here's another one closer. Cabot.
0: Yeah?
1: Mm-hmm.
0: Do a few things there.
1: Yep. And then lastly, now I don't know about this one. Harrison.
0: Okay, been there. It's actually
1: Harrison.
0: They've got a couple of good restaurants.
1: Mm-hmm. Uh-huh. Mm-hmm. Right near the Buffalo River. So that's pretty solid. Okay. Those are your best places to live in Arkansas, according to worldatlas.com.
0: All right. I'm surprised Fayetteville usually makes that list.
1: Where was Bentonville?
0: Yeah.
1: Fayetteville, Rogers, uh-huh. Rogers, Johnson, uh-huh. Lowell.
0: It's the Heather and Poole Voice Show, local news of note. Thank you very much.
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0: My gosh, that's a mouthful. 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
2: With a look at your Southern Bancorp traffic this Tuesday morning, we're off to a good start. State police have no accidents to report, and we're seeing no major issues around the metro. Buckle up, let's be careful, and that's your Southern Bancorp traffic. 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
1: We may have a hard time getting anybody to participate in Flush It Friday this Friday since it's the start to the Memorial Weekend.
2: Oh, I'll find something.
1: You know, Flush It Friday, we're just days away from that. It's sponsored by Drainwright Plumbing. And yeah, so we're all excited because Monday is a, you know, holiday. And this is when they normally call the official start of summer, right?
2: Mm-hmm.
1: After this weekend.
2: But now, I know Memorial Day is, mm-hmm. right? And I know, you know what's going on. But like, when, and I don't know, maybe I'm just dumb to this, but when do we officially celebrate? I mean, is 4th of July when we officially celebrate the 250th of America?
1: I was under that impression, yes.
2: But I just feel like we're already kind of celebrating it.
1: Well,
2: like
1: okay.
2: There's television shows. Yeah. We're doing a lot of, you know, things on TV.
1: Just building up to it.
2: Right. A lot of 250 this, 250 that.
1: Uh-huh.
2: You know, different morning shows on TV, you know, are featuring something every single day that has to do with a state or a something or a country or I don't know, whatever. Okay.
1: Yeah.
2: There we have it.
1: Yeah.
2: So we'll be celebrating 250-ish, I guess, on Memorial Day as
1: well. Probably, too. We will be traveling. You know, a lot of people travel, you know, boat, car, plane, however you're going to get there. If you choose to go plane, newsflash, you can add a little extra something to your carry-on. Are you ready? The TSA is now allowing rotisserie chickens in carry-on bags. Sweet! I've been waiting for this day. Haven't you, pool boy? I said to you just the other day, golly, I'm just going to drive because, you know, Southwest won't let me bring a rotisserie chicken, so I'm just going to drive.
2: I'll say, this is on you guys. TSA, you did this.
1: A traveler can bring as many rotisserie chickens as they can fit. Canned foods, gravy, and peanut butter can also go in carry-ons if the liquids stay under 3.4 ounces. So, you know what? I feel like I did this an injustice. I should have started off with this right here is what I should have done. I'm sorry. My bad.
2: Oh, worst song ever.
1: You can take as many rotisserie chickens as can fit in your carry-on bag now, according to the TSA. Can you imagine just the smell of the chicken just wafting through the cabin?
2: Well, here's the thing.
1: Of the plane.
2: Have you've purchased a rotisserie chicken before?
1: I have.
2: Okay.
1: Yeah.
2: Do you know how much juice is at the bottom of a rotisserie chicken bag? You're over the juice limit.
1: I don't know if you're over the juice limit. I don't.
2: You got to be over the juice limit.
1: You think you're over 3.4 ounces?
2: Guaranteed. I've had easily 12 ounces of juice in the bottom of that thing. And what?
1: One's accounting for the chicken juice.
2: You're not. Again, TSA, this is on you. This is going to be a major problem because now people are going to try to do this, and it's going to be a thing, and
1: well,
2: you're going to have to come back.
1: People are going to get hungry, and they're going to be can you pass the chicken? I'm in aisle G7.
2: There's going to be a fight.
1: G7 would like a piece of that savory bird.
2: They're going to be fighting over the chickens.
1: Someone said in April they went to a work conference from Arkansas all the way to Utah, and they had a whole loaf of fresh sourdough that they made in their carry-on.
2: The chicken is dumb.
1: What are we doing?
2: That is...
1: What are we doing? Well, I mean, if you thought what this moment needs is a rotisserie chicken, well, now you can.
2: Never.
1: I mean, you can.
2: For anybody that's ever eaten one, you know this is a horrible idea. It's greasy. It's oily.
1: Why do you need to travel with a rotisserie chicken? You can pretty much get them anywhere. Anywhere you need to go, you can just run up and grab yourself a rotisserie chicken.
2: That's right.
1: Why are we traveling with these things?
2: It would be only to eat on the plane, right?
1: I don't get it.
2: Where is this food desert where you can't get a rotisserie that you would need to fly with one.
1: Yeah.
2: Or 12.
1: Yeah, yeah, yeah. Right. I mean, all grocery stores have them. Oh, that was abrupt. It's Heather and Poolboy. I guess we're done.
2: You're done.
1: I guess we're done. It's Alice 107.7.
0: Ready? Yeah. Download the app. All the hits. Anytime, anywhere.
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14: There's something I'd like to talk to you about today, something that's been circulating on the internet that's become a real problem. Deep fake videos of me endorsing products that I've never even heard of and I have no relationship with whatsoever. Let me tell you clearly, these videos are scams. They are designed to take your money. Now, a couple things you should keep in mind. If something sounds too good to be true, it probably is. When you look at these videos, if they don't seem natural, if there's something off about them, the audio or the video, it's probably AI generated. And if you come across something that does pique your interest, see if you can find evidence of it from other sources. I promise you this, if I discover something incredible that you need to know about, I'm going to talk about it somewhere that you can easily find, not on some shady social media site. I'm Dr. Sanjay Gupta, helping you live a better life.
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5: With a look at your Southern Bay Corp traffic this Thursday morning, state police have no accidents to report. We're seeing traffic building up I-30 eastbound around Bryant, also heavy traffic at North Interchange. Let's buckle up and be careful, and that's your Southern Bay Corp traffic. Southern Bay Corp, wealth builders for everyone, now serving Little Rock with the Arkansas Traffic Network. I'm Paul Weber.
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8: 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For today, 84 degrees with showers and thunderstorms, especially this afternoon. Some of those thunderstorms could be severe. There's a low risk at this time with wind being the primary threat. 67 degrees with a few lingering showers tonight and another 40% chance for showers and thunderstorms on Wednesday, 78 degrees. I'm KRK Chief Meteorologist Todd Yacobian from the News Radio 102.9 KRN Weather Center.

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6: If you ever have a problem you want us to discuss, you just simply email the show. 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Says, my boyfriend and I have been dating for 6 months. Everything's going great. He recently asked me about moving in together. He said it will bring us closer together and allow us to save money for the future. I can't argue with him there. Times are tough. Everything's so expensive. It makes sense from a financial standpoint. I'm having second thoughts about a suggestion because I don't know if I love him and am ready to take that step. Is saving money a reason to move in with someone you may not love? I'm not sure what to do at this point. And what would you do if you were me?
5: I just read, you know, the young girl that was on Modern Family, mm-hmm. Ariel Winter.
6: Yeah.
5: And then the younger guy that was on there.
6: The brother. Uh-huh.
5: Yes. Gould is his last name or something like that. Anyway, they just moved in together. Save money.
6: Yeah, as friends.
5: In L.A.
6: Gotcha.
5: And it's like, just this is redonk. I mean, times are tight. It's expensive. So yeah. We're friends. Let's just live together.
6: Yeah. But that's a friends situation. This is a...
5: Everybody's doing it.
6: ...dating situation, and they've been dating for 6 months. She's just not sure that she loves him and is ready to take that step. But, again, financially, it sounds like a good idea. So what do you think? 403-4321. That's 501-403-4321. It's the Alice Talking text line. What you got?
5: This is Alice. Go ahead.
7: Listen, tell her, don't do it. Don't do it. Don't do it. Because I did it for 15 years. You cannot make the heart love somebody if it is not there.
5: But you had a good run. 15 years? That's longer than most.
7: Yeah, but I did it for her child.
5: Okay.
6: So to try to save money isn't good enough reason.
7: No. Okay. Because there's gonna have hurt in the long run. It's not gonna matter.
6: Okay. All right. Thank you.
5: Appreciate you.
7: Uh-huh.
5: Bye-bye.
6: Someone says, I don't see an issue moving in. Yes, it saves money. There are a lot of benefits from it. But you have roommates all the time that you don't love. So why do you have to have love in order to move in with each other? Yeah, I mean, I guess you could say, sure, but I want my own bedroom. Just because we're dating right now.
5: Doesn't mean we have to share a bed.
6: Doesn't mean we, yeah. You know, you can, I guess, still take the relationship slow if you could separate in that regard.
5: You could, paint one of those white lines down the middle of the house.
6: Put up a curtain?
5: Uh-huh.
6: Oh, man. Madison says, if you aren't sure now, just leave. Okay? Got a nope. Got a simple nope answer. And then here's someone that says, I agree if she's not sure in 6 months, he's not the one. So have a talk and make sure it's understood on both ends. You're not the one. But we can be roommates.
5: All
6: but
5: day.
6: You're not the one.
5: All day.
6: Could you do that? It'd be hard. It'd be hard to turn the relationship off just like that.
5: Mm-hmm. Mm-hmm.
6: Right? 501-403-4321. They've been dating for 6 months. He's suggesting they move in together as it's a smart financial decision. It'll save him some money. And she's just not sure she loves him yet to make some kind of a move like this. That's kind of commitment.
5: Did y'all move in together before y'all got married?
6: No. No. Mm-mm. We did not. I mean, we had our own places and, you know, stayed over and stuff. But no official move in before.
5: Mm-hmm.
6: No official shacking up.
5: Yeah.
6: If you will.
5: We did.
6: What? You told everybody that you didn't.
5: No, we lived in sin.
6: Remember? Uh-huh. Do you remember telling everybody on a 100,000 watt radio station that you That's would right. never live in sin?
5: That's right. I lied to y'all.
6: It's probably not the only time he's done it
5: either.
6: I
5: didn't want y'all to think less of me.
6: Yeah, yeah.
5: And how could y'all?
6: How could they think less of you?
5: Right, at that point.
6: Someone says it might help her decide if she loves him or not to move in. But that's a
5: no, and
6: that's a hard way to find out,
5: but
6: though.
5: I agree with it, though.
6: But that's like expensive.
5: I did the same thing. The first girl that I lived with, I was testing that out. Like any relationship, you think that this is everything's going swimmingly and you could see yourself with this person, marriage, whatever. And then you live together and then you see different sides of them that you didn't know. And that's exactly what happened to us. And I moved out in the middle of the day.
6: I hope my kids choose to not move in before they get married.
5: Really?
6: Yeah, I really do.
5: So see Connor doing that.
6: I don't think, I know that she doesn't want to, so I think I'm safe there.
5: She's saving herself?
6: I just don't think, I think she thinks like me, in that regard, but
5: I could see them, maybe they do know they're going to tie the knot or whatever. And it just like this situation. Seems like a real great idea. We're going to be living together at some point anyway. Mm-hmm. This deal is really good. We're both on the same path, or it's by both works or whatever. And then they just do it. And then there they are. And they're living
6: they
5: together.
6: Are. Yeah. But what do they say? Why buy the cow when you get the milk for free?
5: Mm-hmm.
6: And Limp Bizkit, someone texts in and says, according to Limp Bizkit, he's doing it all for the nookie.
5: The nookie.
6: 403-4321. We want to hear from you next with the OPP and Heather and Poolboy on Alice 107.7.
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9: With a look at your Southern Bay Corp traffic this Tuesday morning, State Police have no accidents to report. Still seeing traffic building up I-30 eastbound from 430 back to Alexander. Heavy traffic also at the North Interchange. Let's buckle up and be careful. That's your Southern Bay Corp traffic. Southern Bay Corp, world builders for everyone, now serving Little Rock with the Arkansas Traffic Network. I'm Paul Weber.
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Lost its faith, our colors will fade eventually. So if our time is running out, day after day, we'll make the mundane a masterpiece. Oh my, my, oh my, my love, I take one look at you, you're taking me out.

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3: Since my boyfriend and I have been dating for 6 months, everything's going great. He recently asked me about moving in together. He said it will bring us closer and allow us to save money for the future. And I can't argue with him there. Times are tough. Everything is so expensive. It makes sense from a financial standpoint. But I'm having second thoughts about his suggestion because I don't know if I love him and am ready to take that step. Is saving money a reason to move in with someone you may not love? I'm not sure what to do at this point. What would you do if you were me? And so we go to you at 501-403-4321. And let you give us your advice. Pam says that she needs to tell him she needs more time or tell him exactly what she emailed in to us. Just being roommates won't work when he's talking about the future.
2: This is Alice. What do you think?
4: You know, I personally think that saving money is a good thing to do. And if she really loves him, like she said she does, then, I mean, maybe they can make it work and split the bills like 50-50.
2: Okay. So still split the bills, still split the rent, do all the things like your roommates?
4: Yeah, kind of like that, just like a roommate and stuff. But, I mean, if you really love somebody like that, you should at least try to give it a shot. But
3: well, that's just it. She's saying she's not sure she loves him.
4: Well, then maybe that's not a good idea. I mean, you don't want to go into it like half-assed. You know, you don't really want to do that, and yeah. From my point, if you love somebody, then you would try to make it work. And if you're kind of second guessing yourself, then I wouldn't.
2: Okay, thank you.
4: All right, thank you. Y'all have a good day.
2: Bye bye.
3: Texas, put the brakes on, girl. Find a friend to move in with or in with you.
2: Do you think, does it matter if it's a house or an apartment?
3: I mean, you're still renting.
2: Right. But do you think the size of the place matters? And then...
3: Yeah, more space means more opportunities to get away from someone.
2: And then here's another thing. Management companies like for... both names to be on the leases, on the lease, right? So both of them will be tied to this place. If it doesn't work and one moves out, they are still responsible, you know, for their portion of mm-hmm. the rent. Or, mm-hmm. you know, somebody is still responsible mm-hmm. for that.
3: So if they break up.
2: That can really jack up things for you renting elsewhere if this goes south, if you don't follow through. When I moved out of the person I was living with, I continued to pay my portion for like another 5 or so months. I would drive over there when they were not home and slip my portion under the door, coward style, and pay my half and wasn't living there.
3: Yeah.
2: But that's the stand-up move you do.
3: Like the way that you moved out when she was at work?
2: Correct.
3: Yeah.
2: Stand up.
3: It's totally stand up.
2: Yeah.
3: Yeah. Hannah says... Well,
2: she sounds like she was going to help me.
3: Hannah, she probably needed to know, though.
2: Told her later.
3: Hannah says, if you don't know at 6 months, I wouldn't do it. My best friend is going through this right now. She moved in with her boyfriend after about a year to save money, and she just moved into my house last night because it's not working out.
2: This is Alice. What do you think?
5: Hey, guys. If she don't love him, she don't need to move in with him because, you know, she moves in with him, he's going to be expecting benefits.
3: The nookie.
5: There you go. So if she don't love him, then that, you know, if it was my daughter, I'd tell her, you know, I would talk to her and explain all that to her. And pool boy, you took all my stuff with the rent and all that. So
2: I work in property management.
5: If she's still liable for that, even if they break up, you know, that's pretty ridiculous. So no, it's not worth it.
3: All right. Thank you.
2: Thanks for doing.
5: All right, guys.
2: Later, brother. Bye.
3: Someone says it would really suck to finally get married and then realize you guys cannot live together. There are good reasons to move in and see if it's compatible.
2: You know, I really do see both sides of it, though. Yeah, you get to find out if you're compatible with that person and learn, you know, about them and their ways and whatever. And then you overcome that and you make it work, like Jenny and I did. Now, the other side of it is you're now married and now you move together. That marriage certificate, that binding contract that you have now keeps you together in that house,
3: mm-hmm.
2: right?
3: Mm-hmm.
2: And makes it work, right? You're like, well, we're married. I don't care that he takes dumps with the door open. That's him. We're married.
3: For better or worse.
2: That's right. Yeah.
3: Someone says, definitely give it a couple years before you move in, because this is a big step. I dated my husband for 10 years before we got married, and we're still together today after 33 years.
2: Whoa, 10 years?
3: Yeah.
2: Dang, piss or get off the pot.
3: Someone says, when I find my next ex-husband, I'm still having my own space, maybe even my own place. At 37, I've learned how much I need to have a place to retreat to. I caution jumping in that quick without some area that is entirely yours.
2: This is Alice. Go ahead. What do you think?
1: This poor girl, number one, she obviously doesn't watch Judge Judy, because that's what half her kids are about. People that live together, it didn't work out. Somebody had to leave and didn't pay. It was like you were saying, poor boy, there's too much future stuff, the lease, who's in charge of what, and if she had not googly-eyed over the guy, I wouldn't do it. Give it time.
2: Okay.
3: Thank you.
2: Appreciate you, Jules. See ya.
1: Yep.
3: William says, my great-grandma used to say the hardest year of marriage is the first year, because you're living together for the first time. If you move in together, it will let you know if you can handle them more than just during dates. You can't get away from each other, and you have to work on problems. 403-4321. If you ever want to, you know, get in on the conversation, you can call us or text us, and it's the OPP. And if you missed any of it, it'll be up on our podcast at alice1077.com. 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
6: So-called superagers, they are an enviable segment of the population. People who are older than 80, whose brains function like someone a fraction of their age. It's true, a lot of these people have genetics on their side, but more and more research is bearing out the idea that people who practice good brain health also slow their cognitive decline. Dr. Richard Isaacson, a pioneer in the Alzheimer's space, told us that, quote, his studies have found lifestyle changes including diet, exercise, reducing stress and optimizing sleep, along with managing vascular risk factors with certain medications, can actually help grow brain areas and also reduce telltale signs of Alzheimer's, such as tau tangles and amyloid plaques. What else helps? Staying social, surrounding yourself with family and friends, and maybe even volunteering for a real sense of purpose. I'm Dr. Sanjay Gupta, helping you live a better life.

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5: With the look at your Southern Maine Corp traffic, this is Tuesday morning. State police have no accidents to report. Still seeing heavy traffic, I-30 eastbound from 430 back to Bryan. Also heavy traffic at North Interchange. Let's buckle up and be careful and make it a great day. That's your Southern Maine Corp traffic. Southern Maine Corp, well, builders for everyone. Now serving Little Rock with the Arkansas Traffic Network. I'm Paul Weber.
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3: It's Try It Tuesday on the Heather and Pool Boy Show, soon to be sponsored by Drug Emporium. And this week, it comes from, the red carpet is where this comes from. And right now is the Cannes Film Festival happening over in France, right? And what we know about France, it's, you know, one of the, you know, fashion capitals of the world, the Milan, Italy's, you know, things like that. We just had the Met Gala not too long ago. It's fashion season, and something that has taken the red carpet by storm is male cleavage, also known as heavage. And

0: Okay, so it looks like you brought some changes of clothing over there.
1: I brought a couple of pieces.
0: I see a Hawaiian type shirt.
1: And I needed something with buttons.
0: Okay.
1: Right.
0: And then what's the sweater? What is that? The blue thing.
1: Just another something with buttons.
0: Okay. You just brought everything that you have that has buttons?
1: Pretty much.
0: So basically just the same look with just a different pattern.
1: Correct.
0: Okay. All right.
1: But I got to give you a couple of different looks.
0: I didn't know if you had. Well, that's what I'm saying. I don't know if those are different looks, but I was wondering if you had like a V-neck or something.
1: I've got some pieces over here.
0: You got a V-neck that we can work with?
1: Yeah. I got goods over here.
0: Okay.
1: So
0: we're going to see if we like.
1: Mm-hmm,
0: we like?
1: Mm-hmm. All right.
0: We like?
1: I'll show you look number one here.
0: Okay.
1: And then get ready.
0: Do I need to?
1: Heavage.
0: Do I need to video you in the dressing room? Is this part of it?
1: I guess I don't need. Maybe.
0: Okay. Go ahead. Just go ahead. We'll get to you when we get to you. I'm gonna go on Facebook Live, so at least Jonathan can enjoy it. All right. You dipped down.
1: Dipping down.
0: Okay, he's dipping down. It's not what we just discussed, but okay. I'm trying to load this, Jonathan. Okay, looks like we are in 3, 2, 1 on Facebook Live as Pool Boy is going to show us his man cleavage.
1: Heavage.
0: Cleavage? Heavage. Heavage. Is that what we're... Heavage.
1: Yeah.
0: Okay, like a merce is a man purse. Heavage is his cleavage. Okay, here we go. We're waiting. We got two people watching. Hopefully more people listening. Oh, we went with sunglasses too. Okay, all right. This is your, would you say this is your Miami Vice look? Or?
1: Yeah, it's your vacation look, you know?
0: Talk on your microphone there.
1: It's your vacation look.
0: Okay. Okay, I don't see any cleavage. I see some chest hair. You kind of got to stick it out there a little bit. Okay. At that angle, don't move. At that angle, I see
1: a
0: little.
1: Is this a good look?
0: No, but at that angle, I can see some curvature. That's what we're looking for is a little bit of curvature. Okay, there's another angle.
1: Okay.
0: All right.
1: Hope I don't have a nip slip here.
0: I'm having a hard time connecting to the internet, but all right, you're on. Okay, so, I mean, I'm just seeing a lot of chest hair, and not. What are you doing?
1: I don't know. I'm trying to.
0: What are you doing? It looks like you're, try to. Can you do the peck pop of love? Can you do that?
1: No.
0: No, that has nothing to do with your shoulders.
1: Is this it?
0: That's not it. That's a shimmy.
1: All right.
0: Okay, next.
1: Next.
0: Next outfit. We're going on another outfit change. Because we're trying to see if heavage. I can see you. I can still see you.
1: We'll just move the camera.
0: Oh, okay, all right. Heavage is the hot new trend. Are you going to use my bronzer?
1: Well, maybe.
0: Okay. I brought him a little makeup to maybe define it better. let's see what we can do here. It's the Heather and Pool Boy Show. Thank you for everyone that's listening and for joining us on Facebook Live. Janet says we need Jacob Elordi for this, not Pool Boy. Burn!
1: Have Jacob Elordi.
0: Sorry, Janet, but you know, we're on a budget here at Alice 107.7. We don't have Jacob Elordi money. We just have Pool Boy money.
1: Right.
0: It's the best we can do. Okay,
1: next.
0: Here we go. And our next look is... What is that? Hey, why does this come with a bright yellow mustache?
1: I don't know.
0: It's heavage. It's okay. All right. So this is like a V-neck sweater.
1: Yeah,
0: is what this is.
1: Like I'm bartending.
0: Once again, I'm getting a little chest hair, and the mustache is very distracting.
1: Is it?
0: I don't see any curvature.
1: Oh,
0: cleavage involves curvature. You know what I'm saying? There's got to be like some bumpage there, and you're.

0: your music is gone. All right.
1: Another look. All right. Let's go with more of a.
0: This one's not working at all.
1: Okay. Let's go with more of a like a roll more a red carpet look.
0: Okay. He's going back downstairs. He's going back downstairs in the studio. This is Try It Tuesday on the Heather and Pool Boy Show.
1: We have the 2-floor studio,
0: and we're double decker studio, and so we're trying the new trend, which is heavage. That's man's cleavage. And I'm sorry, but Pool Boy, I think you need to do some more work in the gym for you to be able to fully participate in this. I'm thinking chest presses.
1: All right.
0: Maybe. Donna says, sorry, he's not the one. I think you're right. Jonathan suggests OnlyFans. In fact, Jonathan says, sign up for OnlyFans today. Jonathan, are you saying that you would pay for this? What's happening right now?
1: All right, we're ready.
0: You would pay for this. All right, here we go. Outfit number 3. Is this the Tom Cruise look? Okay. Can I just say that you are so creepy? Can I just say that?
1: What?
0: You are so...
1: How?
0: So creepy. Mindy says, this should be Don't Try It Tuesday. But Jonathan thinks you can make $1,000 a day.
1: What?
0: Yeah, what? I find that hard to believe, Jonathan. I mean, are you willing to put up that money? Okay, so this is the risky business look.
1: Well, yeah, this is more of like a night out on the town.
0: You're not going out in this. This is a white button down with only like 2 buttons done, and of course you've got
1: rid of some of this chest hair.
0: Are you gonna cut that? With gross. That's so gross. Oh, you shouldn't cut hair in the studio.
1: To take it down a notch?
0: We eat breakfast in here.
1: What about now?
0: Put some of my bronzer on. Just give yourself a little contouring. Just kind of like...
1: Do I just roll it on?
0: Just like give yourself some curvature right there on either side. Okay, there. There. Now, hey, don't use it all. No, you shouldn't have done down the middle. Oh. Okay, now
1: is this the right side or this side? They both have stuff on it.
0: Just use whatever. I'll just get a new one. Just kind of... more of a blend. You're trying to blend in there.
1: It smells.
0: It's makeup. You're not doing it right. But okay, now that you've blended some, now let's see if we look like we have.
1: Is it better?
0: No, but let's see if it looks like you have more of a heavage. Okay, I see. It looks just like you're dirty. It looks like you just. You're just
1: dirty white boy.
0: You're just dirty.
1: All right, heavage.
0: You just look dirty and with spots because you cut off some of that chest. No, don't you dare! Don't you dare blow that over here. He started to blow his cut chest hair over here. That's so gross. Okay, so I think I agree with the previous
1: Masses
0: comment
1: that
0: this is
1: awesome.
0: A Don't Try It Tuesday.
1: Oh.
0: You're getting suggestions for spray tans and push-ups. Not necessarily in that order.
1: Well, all right. Well, how about let's go to break here. I come back. I think I have maybe one more look.
0: Oh, good.
1: And
0: Jonathan says, show more nip. He will for $1,000, Jonathan. For $1,000.
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7: With a look at your Southern Maycorp traffic this Tuesday morning, State Police have no accidents to report. Still seeing heavy traffic out there on eastbound from 430 back to Bryan. Also at the North Interchange to South Interchange and I-57 coming into Jacksonville. Buckle up and let's be careful. That's your Southern Maycorp traffic. 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I'm Paul Weber.
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2: Yeah, and everybody that stayed with us on Facebook Live got a little extra something-something for Try It Tuesday, going with the heavage trend. That is male cleavage. And Pool Boy did everything that he could to try to drum some up. He changed clothing multiple times, even used a little bronzer to kind of a little contour to try to...
3: Cut some chest hair, too.
2: Cut some chest hair. Did all the things. And so we have our... Is this our fourth look? The fourth and final look, is the one that everybody on Facebook Live was going for. This is where he cut he ruined an Alice t-shirt. I'm very sad. Cut a big V down the center of that, and he wore man panties and a backwards cap and some sunglasses.
3: Florabama.
2: And yes, this was the look everybody likes. This is the one everybody's going
3: winner,
2: for.
3: Winner, winner, chicken dinner.
2: Yeah,
3: we found it.
2: Yeah, Try It Tuesday.
3: Total success. So,
2: anyway, I don't know if I'd agree with that, but if he just, what are you doing over there besides making Jonathan's dreams come true? Jonathan was saying that you could make $1,000 a day on OnlyFans, and you're just giving it away for free right now.
3: I would take $500 a day.
2: Just ripped that shirt off like it was nothing, like he's in the WWE.
3: Smackdown!
2: There it is. All right. We're done with Try It Tuesday, I'm pretty sure. Maybe forever. I don't know. This might have put the nail in the coffin.
3: I think Drug Emporium just pulled out.
2: You know what? Never mind. And never mind. 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
13: When it comes to the myriad reasons people don't get enough exercise, psychologist Diana Hill has heard them all. 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She told us that she encourages people she works with to shift from an either-or mindset to a both-and mindset. Hill herself uses time at her son's baseball game to walk around the field cheering him on instead of sitting on the sidelines. She also recommends setting up your space at home, at work, in the car to facilitate movement. So every night before I go to bed, I lay out my workout clothes next to my bathroom sink so they are waiting there for me as a good reminder. I'm Dr. Sanjay Gupta, helping you live a better life.
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4: With the look at your Southern Bancorp traffic this Tuesday morning, state police have no accidents to report. Still seeing heavy traffic out there eastbound from 430 back to Bryan. Also at the north interchange to south interchange at I-57 coming into Jacksonville. Buckle up and let's be careful. That's your Southern Bancorp traffic. 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I'm Paul Weber.
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0: She'll give you the who's who and the what's what. 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
1: 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On your side, by your side. So let's see here. Oh, you changed shirts. Beignets and Brew t-shirt. You found that in the prize closet?
2: Sure did.
1: Okay, pool boy's dressed. Anybody wants to know, he's dressed. Let's see. The New York Post says Mark Furman, that's the former LAPD detective that was tied to the O.J. Simpson case. He has died. A close friend told TMZ that he died of an aggressive form of cancer. And he was in his late 70s, I believe. Mm. Us Weekly says competitive eating champion Joey Chestnut recently pled guilty to misdemeanor battery after a bar altercation.
2: Oh.
1: The victim said Chestnut slapped him in the face during the incident. Chestnut told cops he was drunk and doesn't remember. His representative says Joey regrets engaging in the interaction being misinterpreted. He strives to always connect in a fun manner with fans. In this case, some inappropriate things were said that Joey reacted to. He's committed to avoiding being in those situations going forward. He was sentenced to 180 days of probation.
2: Oh.
1: So.
2: Okay.
1: I mean, I don't know. Do they serve hot dogs in prison? I don't know. What does a hot dog champion do if he's in a jail cell? Don't answer that. Don't answer that. Jessica Simpson allegedly spends big on pampering. The 45-year-old reportedly has a hairstyling team on call that costs $230,000 a year. She also spends $1,000 a week on eyelash extensions and another grand on tanning.
2: A week?
1: Source says she loves supporting the people closest to her and she doesn't mind having a couple dozen people on the payroll. Jeez Louise.
2: I mean, she's got the money.
1: I mean, I guess if you've got the money, but doggone it. A week? Ella Langley dominated the ACM Awards the other night. Now she's making Billboard history. Her song, Choosing Texas, just locked down a 10th week at number one on the Billboard Hot 100. Only 4% of all songs from all genres in the 67-year history of the chart have accomplished that. So she's doing great. And let's see. You know Aqua, the band that did Barbie Girl?
2: Uh-huh, yeah.
1: After 30 years of musical greatness, they're calling it quits. I didn't know they were still together anyway.
2: But, I thought they called it quits a while back.
1: Okay, if you say so. And I just found out that Benny Blanco says he's not allowed to talk publicly about his sex life with wife Selena Gomez.
2: Okay.
1: And I don't know if that's just like her rules or if he's actually got a legal document that says I'm not allowed to talk about these things. I don't know. Those are headlines this morning with the Heather and Pool Boy Show, sponsored by Taylor King Law. Up next, it's your keyword, the first one of the day for the Post Malone Jelly Roll Fly Away. Hang on, it's next. Alice 107.7.
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5: With a look at your Southern Bay Corp traffic this Tuesday morning, state police say have no accidents to report. Still seeing heavy traffic, I-30 eastbound from 430 back to Alexander in the north and south interchanges. Buckle up, let's be careful and make it a great day. That's your Southern Bay Corp traffic. 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I'm Paul Weber.
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8: From the News Radio 102.9 KRN Weather Center, I'm KRK Chief Meteorologist Todd Yacobian. For today, 84 degrees with showers and thunderstorms, especially this afternoon. Some of those thunderstorms could be severe. There's a low risk at this time with wind being the primary threat. 67 degrees with a few lingering showers tonight and another 40% chance for showers and thunderstorms on Wednesday, 78 degrees. I'm KRK Chief Meteorologist Todd Yacobian from the News Radio 102.9 KRN Weather Center.

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1: Post Malone and Jelly Roll together again for that big ass stadium tour. 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
1: Here's what I have in this email that was sent to us by Large. Okay, this is what I've been told. Magic Springs. You've heard of it, right?
2: Oh,
1: maybe you've been. Maybe.
2: Yeah.
1: It's where you go to reconnect with your fun side. They have all those rides. You can splash and you can, do all that, of course, over and over again if you get one of those season passes. If you choose your pass, you can enjoy free parking and free tickets and free concerts and things like that, too. So Magic Screams happens in the fall. Magic Springs is what goes on all of the rest of the year. So, and I believe it's the lowest price right now if you're looking for, a pass, one of those season passes. So since summer's not waiting, neither should you. Let's do some Magic Springs things, shall we? We have a family four-pack of tickets to give away this morning, as a matter of fact. I think we also had one that we were supposed to give away yesterday. We didn't. We dropped the ball on that. So we actually have two four-packs that we could give away today.
2: And that's fun.
1: Yeah.
2: So, you know, when you go into Magic Springs, like, you get access to all of it, whether it's the rides, it's the water park. If there happens to be a concert that day, you know, you're in, and you get it.
1: And they officially open off, the official kickoff is this weekend.
2: Oh, it is?
1: Yeah.
2: Oh, baller.
1: Yeah.
2: It's Memorial Day weekend. It's
1: right.
2: When your neighborhood pools and stuff are opening up.
1: Right.
2: So just looking ahead at some of the concerts that are going to be there this summer, you've got later on here, July 11th, your birthday.
1: Mm-hmm.
2: Daughtry.
1: Aw.
2: You could spend your birthday with Daughtry.
1: It's been a minute since I've seen him.
2: I know.
1: Mm-hmm.
2: I'm coming home. And then August 8th, you got Soldier Boy and the Ying Yang Twins.
1: Okay.
2: Fun times. August 15th, you got the Pop 2000 Tour.
1: Okay.
2: Check this. O-Town. Ryan Cabrera, LFO, Chris Kirkpatrick of NSYNC.
1: Oh, my goodness.
2: I know. Do you remember?
1: All in one package?
2: Do you remember when we had a thing one time and we had Ryan Cabrera come in and we did it at Cajuns?
1: Yeah.
2: Remember that?
1: Mm-hmm.
2: Yeah. Uh-huh.
1: Yeah.
2: And it's LFO, you know, with their Abercrombie and Fitch, like the girls of summer.
1: Yeah, so it's Magic Springs theme and water park. I know you can get season passes by going to magicsprings.com. We're going to give away some regular admission passes, but in a family four-pack this morning. 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
8: A better life with Dr. Sanjay Gupta.
9: In recent years, scientists have really dialed up the urgency to understand PFAS. sometimes referred to as forever chemicals because of how long they take to break down. The latest study found these chemicals may be aging men in their 50s and 60s a bit faster than men who are younger or older or women of any age. Experts we talked to said the accumulation of PFAS may lower testosterone levels in men, impair sperm quality, and increase risks of testicular and kidney cancer. Women, it seems, just seem to be able to clear PFAS faster. Now, whether you're a man or a woman, trying to limit your exposure is a great idea. Three ways to do that. Filter your drinking water. Don't use non-stick cookware like Teflon, and avoid fast food packaging, which are sometimes coated with these chemicals. I'm Dr. Sanjay Gupta, helping you live a better life.
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1: I wish you health, physical, mental, emotional, financial, social, and most definitely spiritual.
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1: But hear me when I say this. Believe in something. Believe in yourself. 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
2: With a look at your Southern Bay Corp traffic this Tuesday morning, state police say have no accidents to report. Still seeing heavy traffic I-30 eastbound from 430 back to Alexander in the north and south interchanges. Buckle up, let's be careful and make it a great day. That's your Southern Bay Corp traffic. Southern Bay Corp, well, builders for everyone, now serving Little Rock with the Arkansas Traffic Network. I'm Paul Weber.
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1: 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We'll put two people head-to-head in a game of catchphrase where we give you clues and you try to get the answers right before the buzzer goes off. It's all just as simple as that.
2: Good morning. This is Alice. Who's this?
3: Kelly.
2: Hey, Kelly.
1: Kelly, who's going to give you clues today, Heather or Pool Boy?
3: Heather.
1: Okay. Got you. Hang on for us, Kelly, so we can see who's going for us for the other tickets here.
2: All right. Okay. Good morning. Who's this?
4: Erica.
2: Okay, Erica.
1: All right, Erica, you have Pool Boy for clues, and let's see what our category is going to be.
2: Stop.
1: Everyday life. How do y'all like that? How do you like everyday life? Well, we're living it, Pool Boy. We're living it every day.
2: I know.
1: What are you complaining about over there? Every day, we're living it.
2: Hard category.
1: Okay. Erica, hang back. You're gonna go second, okay?
4: Okay.
1: All right, here we go, Kelly. You and me. Three, two, one. Oh, this is what you are crowned at the halftime football game. If you're a girl. You are crowned this, you are voted this. What is the opposite of king?
4: Queen.
1: Okay, so you are crowned this at halftime of the football game. You are the what queen?
4: Homecoming?
1: Yes. Okay, this is what, this is just a style of underwear that men wear. Not briefs, but...
4: Boxer.
1: Yes, you got it. This is what you wash your clothes with.
4: Detergent?
1: Yeah, what kind of detergent?
4: Laundry.
1: Yes. And then this is what you get. It's like a virus or a bacteria in what you see with, and it's a color. What's the color for girls? Oh, pink eye. Pink eye. We got three.
2: All right, Erica, it's our turn.
4: Let's go.
2: All right, here we go. Three, two, one. Okay, this is, where do you sit to watch TV in your home? On the what?
4: Couch, sofa.
2: And then if you stay there all day long, people call you this.
4: Couch potato.
2: You got it. Okay, this is achoo. What am I doing?
4: Sneezing.
2: And then if I keep doing it, I'm having a this, not an attack, but a this. Or every day you put on your out what?
4: Out?
2: Yeah, you put your clothes on. You put on your out this. You go to the gym to get this to work.
4: Sneeze fit.
2: Yeah. Yes. Sneezing fit. Okay, this is, who works on your teeth and cleans them? Your
4: dentist, hygienist.
2: Yep, and then they use this to get a cavity out. What's that? You use it in your home to screw screws and stuff?
4: Drill. Yep.
2: Dentist drill.
1: Needed that before the buzzer went off. You got two, technically, before the buzzer goes off. So we got 3-2. So y'all make sure, it's very important that the radios are turned all the way down. Because the delay will throw you. It will make you miss valuable seconds in this game.
2: It do.
1: So make sure radios are turned completely down and you're just listening to us on the phone. Okay. So Kelly, round two. Here we go. Three, two, one. Okay. This is what you do with trash. You are simply doing this.
4: Throw it away.
1: Yeah, you got it. Okay, this is what is known as a B&B. What does that stand for?
4: If you go bed and breakfast.
1: Yes. And then if you have been tired all day and suddenly you have energy, you're said to have got this. It's not your first. It's what comes
4: second
1: out.
4: Wind.
1: Yep, you got it. And then this is what the Gordon's guy fixes. It's in the frozen section. It's like you know, what swims in the water that you eat.
4: Fish.
1: So these are frozen and they're in the shapes of fingers. So they're known as what?
4: Fish.
1: Yep. And then this is someone who is taught by their parents and not in a facility is known to be homeschooled. I almost said school. I caught myself. We didn't have time in that. So we got four, so a total of seven. So, Erica, you're going to need five to tie, six to win.
2: All right, Erica, here we go. Three, two, one. Okay, when you're going steady with somebody, you have this. You're dating somebody, you have a what?
5: Committed relationship, boyfriend.
2: Boyfriend, you got it.
5: Girlfriend.
2: You got it. Where do you put your dirty clothes? In the what?
5: Hamper.
2: What
5: washer.
2: Kind?
5: Hamper. Laundry hamper.
2: You got it. Laundry hamper. Your recipe calls for this. Not pepper, but?
5: Salt.
2: And then just a little bit of it. Not a dash, but with your fingers. Just
5: a pinch of salt.
2: Yes,
5: pinch of salt.
2: You got it. Necklaces, rings, those are all types of what?
5: Jewelry.
2: And then what do you wear on Halloween? You put on a what?
5: Costume jewelry.
2: You got it. This is, you hit this every morning when your alarm clock goes off.
5: Buzzer.
2: To stay in bed a little bit longer.
5: Snooze.
2: What is it?
1: Oh,
5: snooze button.
1: You just needed to say snooze button. And you would have tied. Dang it. You were just barely missed it. Doggone it. That was a good little run you guys had. Oh, I hate that. Sorry about that, Erica.
5: Sorry, pool boy.
2: It's all right. We've got another opportunity for you to win this morning and later on this week.
1: It's a valiant effort, Erica. Thanks for playing.
5: Y'all have a good day.
2: You too. Thanks.
1: Kelly, you got one, two, three, four tickets to go to Magic Springs. How exciting is that?
6: Yes, thank you.
1: What's your favorite thing to do at Magic Springs?
6: Probably the water park.
1: Yeah, love that. With all of the slides and the wave pool, whatever that lazy river stuff thing is, that's always fun. I love that too. Yeah. Well, hang on for us, Kelly. We'll get you set up. You won those. It's our first Magic Springs giveaway of the year. We'll have another one coming up with Heather and Pool Boy, and every day this week, right here on Alice 107.7.
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2: Congratulations again to Kelly for winning the Magic Springs tickets from Alice 107.7. And keep listening for more chances to win since they are opening up this weekend for the Memorial Day weekend. Now, this past Friday, we just missed it. I don't know how we didn't do this in the studio. We were just ill-prepared, I guess. But it was National Pizza Party Day. Sounds like something we'd totally be into, right? I mean, you always have a pizza party for your birthday.
3: That's
2: every
3: right.
2: year.
3: I couldn't celebrate that last week. This week is the week I do that because it's my birthday week.
2: So your birthday's on Thursday.
3: All day.
2: But you don't like leftover pizza. So me bringing in a pizza from the night before
3: not
2: won't
3: cut
2: work.
3: It. No.
2: And then most pizza places don't open during our work hours. So
3: no.
2: I won't be able to bring you a...
3: I know.
2: You won't allow me to bring you any sort of pizza on Thursday morning because it just... Even breakfast pizza you don't do? You just,
3: I mean, I would love a breakfast pizza. Not many people do it.
2: Who does that?
3: Like I have no idea.
2: I think gas stations do that. Would you eat a gas station pizza?
3: Well, you were telling me that the kids love it and that it's all the rage.
2: Casey's is apparently what my kids have been. They've been on a Casey's kick here lately.
3: Uh-huh.
2: And I didn't understand it. And so we pulled over one day. It was a Casey's in Conway, as a matter of fact. And they said, can we get some pizza? And I was like, fine. And I said, just get me one slice and let me see what this is all about. Because just the idea of me eating my food from a gas station, I don't know. It just doesn't settle well with me anymore. It was fine when I was younger and drunk. That's fine. But
3: not when there's Little Caesars.
2: And when I'm older and sober, no. I just don't. But anyway, I tried it and it was good. It really was good. I was pleasantly surprised.
3: Does it come by the slice or is it in a? Is it like a mini?
2: I was given a slice. They purchased them by the slice. I don't know if you can buy a whole.
3: Or like do they do like a personal pan or something?
2: I have no idea.
3: Okay.
2: I just know that a slice was purchased for me, and it was good as a pepperoni. It was nice and greasy and hot like I like it.
3: Like you want it.
2: But since we missed the pizza party day. I thought you'd love to know who is America's favorite pizza still. And it's been this way for a while now. And I've always loved it. I don't eat it as much as I used to, but this was always.
3: And why not?
2: Because I have to try to be gluten-free as much as I can. Not every pizza place does a gluten-free crust either, and
3: right.
2: It's not always the best.
3: Right.
2: But I used to eat this morning, noon, and night growing up, and I could handle a whole large, thin pepperoni by myself back in the day. Pizza Hut is still America's favorite pizza chain. That is the majority's preferred place. Like for a big order, like if you're going to have a pizza party, Pizza Hut's the most popular.
3: Okay.

0: So this is Big Order Pizza Party.
1: Yeah, if you're having, because Pizza Party Day was last Friday. So
0: I mean, honestly, you can't have a bunch of people over. And no offense to any of these places, but like, you can't do it like a DeLuca's or a Problem Child on a pizza party.
1: It would be very expensive if you did.
0: You're right.
1: You know, you're having a pizza party, and you know, you gotta mind your your dollar bills. So, but it is number one. Like I said, that's always been my go-to. One of my four kids, that's still his favorite as well. But what's next may surprise you. Second, Domino's. No offense, but we don't have a fan in my family. I've ordered it before because they do have a gluten-free crust, and I have disappointed the family when I have ordered that.
0: Mm-hmm.
1: They've been like, what? And, you know, it's a silly thing. They don't like the square cuts.
0: Really?
1: Or the, you know, just the way that it's cut.
0: Uh-huh.
1: They don't like, I mean, like, that actually is a turnoff for them.
0: Ah! Who would have thought?
1: I mean, it has nothing to do with the taste. It's the cut.
0: Well, I mean, honestly, I like all my pieces to have crust.
1: Yeah, you like the triangle, right?
0: I don't. It's better for holding.
1: Uh-huh.
0: Better for shoveling it into my mouth.
1: Yeah.
0: And that's the way I prefer it. Now, pizza's pizza in a lot of sense. I'm not going to turn down a slice if I'm somewhere.
1: Yeah.
0: Unless it's Domino's.
1: Okay, so you're not into it, okay? Mm-mm. The third most popular for a mass order. Now I have fans in the family of this one, and they love the garlic butter dip that comes with it, and that's the Papa John's pizza.
0: Papa J's, Shack owned.
1: Yeah, they like that little pepperoncini that comes in the box.
0: No one likes that.
1: They do. My kids like it. I don't get it. I don't eat that.
0: I don't.
1: They like that and the garlic butter sauce. Fourth is what you have marked your body with for life. Little Caesars.
0: Robbed.
1: They're fourth on the list.
0: Should have been above Domino's.
1: I don't know. Maybe not. I am only doing Little Caesars if the kids are little and it's a party. That's the only way I'm doing that. If it's like a little kid, like if it's a school party and you have to provide pizza for the 20 third graders. That's the only time I'm doing Little Caesars.
0: I'm doing it if it's a Friday night.
1: Okay.
0: And that's it.
1: Oh, I'm waiting. And okay, gotcha. And I don't think I've had, and if I have, I'm sorry, but I don't remember it if I've had number five on the list, which is Marco's Pizza.
0: It's Marco's.
1: Have I had that?
0: The kids this year, Marco's was the pizza that was in the school. So when you bought your lunch that on pizza day, it was Marco's. And I love it. I think it's really good.
1: Now, there has been an uptick in the frozen pizza industry.
0: No, there hasn't.
1: Yes, there has.
0: No.
1: Tell me that. I've got it right here in black and white, right in front of me. And it's because of things like delivery fees and tips and all of that, making it more and more expensive to order pizza. So you just get a frozen one from the grocery store and fix it your dang self.
0: See, it's that. No, not when there's Little Caesars. It's hot and ready. It's there.
1: But do you have to go pick it up? See, some people don't want to go pick it up. They want it brought to the house.
0: They do delivery. But if you've gone to the store, I mean, I guess you could Instacart it, yeah, and get it that way,
1: yeah.
0: Sure.
1: I would rather it be delivered straight from the pizza place by the pizza people.
0: Exactly.
1: But it's now with all of these pizza places using third party.
0: Uh-huh.
1: Delivery services where it starts to really get expensive.
0: Correct.
1: I like the good old days of when we order it, you deliver it.
0: Yes, that was the deal. We made it a long time ago.
1: Wasn't that the deal?
0: It used to be 30 minutes or less.
1: Rhonda says that Casey's will make you any kind of pizza any time of the day as far as she remembers. There's a couple other gas stations that do that too. So And Pool Boy says, I'm sorry, but Little Caesars is not that good.
0: Oh, it is.
1: He will argue that to the death.
0: You cannot tell me that there is not a better value to taste ratio.
1: You can order a whole pizza from Casey's, someone says.
0: Okay, good to know.
1: Any time of the day. And they do have good breakfast pizza. So someone tell me the closest Casey's to the radio station.
0: Is there not one right over here?
1: I don't know. And I will see if I can get you a breakfast pizza on Thursday for your birthday.
0: For my birthday. Cool.
1: We'll see if we can work that out. Okay. Someone says Little Caesars now opens at 9 a.m.
0: What?
1: So that I could get you a pizza Thursday morning. So if I had a choice, would you rather have that? Why is Little Caesars opening at 9 a.m.?
0: Because it's awesome. That's why.
1: Well, I'm saying, are they making a breakfast pizza?
0: Oh, I don't. Maybe that's on the horizon.
1: Okay. Hey, this is Angie from Hideaway Pizza. We have gluten-free. You should try it, Heather. Thank you. Hideaway just opened over here in West Little Rock. It's right by the radio station, actually. Angie, are y'all open in the morning? Can you do a breakfast pizza?
0: Yeah, breakfast pizza on Thursday.
1: But it looks, the building is gorgeous. It looks fantastic. It's right by the Costco. We have been meaning to try it. So it's good to know there is gluten-free. Thank you, Angie.
0: I'd like to try it as well. But as normally, I hold off and let that rush die down.
1: Yeah, because when something's new to the area, everybody
0: wants
1: trying
0: to
1: get in. Mm-hmm. Olivia says, if we throw a party, we get our pizza from Costco or Sam's because it's such a good deal and so much pizza.
0: But is it good? I've never had it.
1: You never had Costco pizza? It's very good.
0: I mean, I've probably had a slice, but I've never gotten like a whole one and taken it home and done it that way.
1: Okay.
0: Which I don't like to do. Again, I like it to be done in your oven, and because it tastes different, I find.
1: Max says, I'm with you, Pool Boy. Little Caesars raised me as a child.
0: Yes.
1: Okay, U.S. Pizza has a great brunch, breakfast pizza, and mimosas. I did not know that, and there's one right behind us over here.
0: This is true.
1: I mean, we're finding out some stuff this morning.
0: You might
1: You might have the birthday of your dreams coming up on Thursday if we can work this all out. This was called research during the show is what this was called. Thank you for all your help there. And Angie, holler at your girl. It's Heather and Pool Boy. It's Alice 107.7.
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14: We are finally starting to learn more things we can do to keep our brain sharp as we age.
5: lot of people think crossword puzzles or Sudoku might do the trick, but the science doesn't really bear that out. What one recent study found, though, was that a certain type of brain training seems to have a significant impact on cognition as we get older. It wasn't memory or even problem-solving tasks that moved the needle. It was an interactive computerized game that tested the ability to recognize two separate images in faster and faster sequences. It's what we call a task of divided attention, in which you don't have a conscious strategy on how to improve. That's according to the study's lead author. You're just trying to do the best you can to figure out how to divide your attention. Now, the game in this study was called Double Decision. If you want to find it and try it out yourself. I'm Dr. Sanjay Gupta, helping you live a better life.
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1: I'm just saying, this phone might ring any second now, and I don't know if it's an emergency or what, but just know that I might have to just come over to the side over here and figure out what the damn thing is.
2: But what if it's during your turn?
1: I know. What if it is during my turn? It'd be a shame. It'd be a shame if it was during my turn.
2: But that's the breaks.
1: Those are the breaks, kids. We have Pool Boy. Tell them what we have.
2: We've got a family four-pack of Magic Springs passes for you to use anytime of your choosing. That could be on a concert date, like when Daughtry is there on Heather's birthday, or it could just be on a Saturday or a Friday, whenever you choose to take the fam.
1: These tickets get you into the concert. So if you win tickets to Magic Springs, this is where the summer concert series rocks all season long. We've got a four-pack here of general admission tickets to give away, and we're going to play catchphrase for them. Kelly won earlier today, so who's it going to be now at 403-4321?
2: Who's this?
3: Amber.
2: All right.
1: Amber, who's going to give you clues, Heather or Pool Boy?
3: I'm going to go with Heather.
1: Okay. Got it. Got you down, Amber. Hang on. Let's see who's going to be our competition real quick.
2: Competition. Good morning. Who's this?
3: Angela.
2: All right, Angela.
1: Amber and Angela. Hope we can keep that straight. Mm-hmm. All right, Pool Boy is going to be giving you clues, Angela, and our category is...
2: Stop.
1: Variety. So it could be just about anything, and it could be phrases. It could be all... I mean, this category is crazy, so buckle up, Buttercup!
3: Okay.
1: All right, make sure y'all's radios are turned all the way down, and Amber, you and I will go first. Here we go.
3: Okay.
1: Three, two, one. This is a song by Stevie Wonder. It's it is something that you believe in, that like you might have a rabbit's foot because of this, because you believe in these things. You don't step
3: luck.
1: On you don't walk under a ladder. You don't step on a you don't break a mirror because you feel like you'll get 7 years of bad luck if you do.
3: Curse.
1: These are that you have. You this is like a type of belief. And it's ba-dum, ba-dum, ba-dum, ba-dum. That's Stevie Wonder. Ba-dum, very riding on the wall. Okay, you're not going to get this one, Amber. I'm afraid.
3: Probably not.
1: Oh man. Okay. Who's the what's a blank hero? Superstition. Superstition.
3: Oh my.
1: Superstition. That's a big, big goose egg there, Amber.
2: All right, Angela, it's our turn. Here we go. 3, 2, 1. This is okay. What is a $5 bill and a dollar bill and $10? This is all types of what?
3: Money.
2: Yes, and then if you just happen upon it on the ground, you have what?
3: Found some money.
2: Okay. Another version of the word found, like if you're in the act of looking for it, and
3: finding.
2: Yes, finding money.
1: Okay.
2: This is what is on the end of your arm that you grab things with?
3: Your hand.
2: Yep. Okay. And then what is the What is the opposite of lower?
3: Upper. Upper
2: yes.
3: hand.
2: Yes. Upper hand. You might say this to...
1: Oh, time's up.
2: What's shaking?
1: What's shaking, bacon? Okay, mm-hmm. You got two.
2: We'll take two.
1: Two to nothing.
2: Utah, make it two.
1: Amber, we have to get two just to stay alive, okay?
3: I got it.
1: Let's
3: okay.
1: see what we can do. Here we go. In 3, 2, 1. What's the opposite of in?
3: Out.
1: And, you are, what do your eyes give you? Your eyes give you the sense of
3: outside.
1: What? Yeah, you got it. You got it. Okay. This is, what is another name for an infant?
3: Toddler or baby.
1: Baby. And then what has wings and flies?
3: Baby fly, baby angel, baby.
1: Really? Goes tweet, tweet.
3: Oh, baby bird.
1: Oh, my God.
3: Sorry.
1: Yes, you got it. Okay, what's the opposite of yes?
3: No.
1: And you cannot do this or collect $100. So there's...
3: Do not pass go.
1: So there's no what? No... You said
3: no monopoly.
1: You said the word no.
3: Do not pass go.
1: Just
3: no go.
1: I needed no passing. No passing. But we tied at least. So we need Angela to crap the bed right here is what we need her to do.
2: All right, Angela, here we go. Don't crap. 3, 2, 1. Oh, no. Okay, there is a monster behind you chasing you. Somebody else would yell this at you. What do they
3: run.
2: Yell? Okay. And then complete that. Run.
3: Run as fast as you can.
2: No.
3: Run, Forrest, run.
2: Nope, the other one. If you die, that would be the end of your what?
3: Life. Okay. Run for your life.
2: Yes!
1: And you won! Woo! Just like that!
2: Almost to crap.
1: I think you farted there for a little bit.
2: Or sharted.
1: Yeah. Oh, my goodness. Amber, thanks for playing. Heather.
2: Thanks, Amber.
1: Oh, goodness. Well, good job, Angela. Way to pull that one out. Proud of it. We've got 4 regular admission passes for you to go to Magic Springs when you feel like it. What's your favorite part about Magic Springs?
3: Oh, I just like to go up there and do the lazy river and just lay out. So.
1: Just chill. I like to just chill.
2: Who are you going
1: to
2: take with you?
3: Well, my husband, stepson, and probably one of his friends. And actually, the Magic Springs is our backyard. We walk up the hill to the parking lot.
1: Oh, how
2: no way!
1: Is that?
3: Yeah.
2: Wow.
1: That's awesome. Yeah.
2: Which concert are you going to see? Daughtry? I knew it.
3: Daughtry. Yes.
2: Awesome.
1: You sound like a Daughtry girl.
2: You do. Yeah. Angela, thanks for playing. Hang on for a second. We're going to get some info from you, okay?
3: Uh-huh.
2: Awesome.
1: Do you think he still wears contrast stitching jeans?
2: Yes.
1: And the Ed Hardy t-shirts?
2: Yes.
1: Do you think he still does that look?
2: Yes.
1: Yeah. It's the Heather and Pool Boy Show. 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
2: Signature.
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11: So-called superagers, they are an enviable segment of the population. People who are older than 80, whose brains function like someone a fraction of their age. It's true, a lot of these people have genetics on their side, but more and more research is bearing out the idea that people who practice good brain health also slow their cognitive decline. Dr. Richard Isaacson, a pioneer in the Alzheimer's space, told us that, quote, his studies have found lifestyle changes including diet, exercise, reducing stress and optimizing sleep, along with managing vascular risk factors with certain medications, can actually help grow brain areas and also reduce telltale signs of Alzheimer's, such as tau tangles and amyloid plaques. What else helps? Staying social, surrounding yourself with family and friends, and maybe even volunteering for a real sense of purpose. I'm Dr. Sanjay Gupta, helping you live a better life.
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1: 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Just play the game one way. You hit a ball in the gap, run. 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
2: You need to know this.
3: I do. Are you sure?
2: I do, because okay. I don't know if you knew this or not.
3: Okay.
2: Eric Davis, he's a colleague, researcher at the Advanced Aerospace Weapons System Applications Program.
3: We go way back.
2: Yeah, right. He claims that the United States government has recovered biological life forms from the wreckage of downed or crashed UFOs, and there are four types of these biological

0: Yuck.
1: And the reptilians.
0: Oh, no thank you. That just grosses me out.
1: So what do you want your alien to be?
0: I think I'll go...
1: gray, Nordic.
0: Is Nordic like a Viking?
1: Well, I'm thinking maybe that's more like, yeah, like a Sasquatchy... Abominable Snowman type.
0: This is a tough choice.
1: Grays, Nordics, Insectoids,
0: no.
1: Or Reptilians.
0: Okay, I don't like those last two at all.
1: They're out.
0: Choose. Golly.
1: Grays or Nordics?
0: Grays, just I feel like they'll be so slimy. And Nordics will be hairy. So I don't know what's worse, hair or slime.
1: Which one do you think you could fight?
0: I don't think I could... I'll take down a gray.
1: Yeah,
0: yeah,
1: right?
0: I can take down a gray.
1: You can just aim for one of those big eyes?
0: Yeah, yeah, yeah. I'll poke them in the eye.
1: Or that skinny neck.
0: I'll go with the grays. Yeah.
1: Davis,
0: I have to.
1: Also an astrophysicist, says that he worked as a subcontractor and a consultant on top secret projects for the Pentagon UFO program. And he said he examined materials that, quote, we couldn't make ourselves, and off-world vehicles that we humans did not make.
0: Floating cars?
1: I don't know. Who knows? But he broke it down for us. Four okay. types of aliens. Grays, Nordics, Insectoids, and Reptilians.
0: We have come to Earth. Yeah. Okay. I'll take the grays. What are you taking?
1: I'd go gray.
0: Okay.
1: I'm going grays.
0: Yeah. It's the Heather and Pool Boy Show. It's Alice 107.7.
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10: 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Now, a couple things you should keep in mind. 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
5: 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Now, a couple things you should keep in mind. If something sounds too good to be true, it probably is. When you look at these videos, if they don't seem natural, if there's something off about them, the audio or the video, it's probably AI generated. And if you come across something that does pique your interest, see if you can find evidence of it from other sources. I promise you this, if I discover something incredible that you need to know about, I'm going to talk about it somewhere that you can easily find, not on some shady social media site. 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
1: 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Just play the game one way. You hit a ball in the gap, run. 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
12: A better life with Dr. Sanjay Gupta.
13: In recent years, scientists have really dialed up the urgency to understand PFAS, sometimes referred to as forever chemicals because of how long they take to break down. The latest study found these chemicals may be aging men in their 50s and 60s a bit faster than men who are younger or older or women of any age. Experts we talked to said the accumulation of PFAS may lower testosterone levels in men, impair sperm quality, and increase risks of testicular and kidney cancer. Women, it seems, just seem to be able to clear PFAS faster. Now, whether you're a man or a woman, trying to limit your exposure is a great idea. Three ways to do that. Filter your drinking water. Don't use non-stick cookware like Teflon, and avoid fast food packaging, which are sometimes coated with these chemicals. I'm Dr. Sanjay Gupta, helping you live a better life.

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2: We recorded all over the world, genuinely. Drums, live drums, when Eddie and the band came in L.A. for one day. We recorded some stuff at Conway Studios, funny enough, where I did the BTS album stuff. And I didn't keep 95% of what we cut that day, other than Eddie's drums and maybe one other thing. We started overpainting very quickly with this song. And overpainting is the enemy, as Rick Rubin would say. So we finished the vocals. I finished recording Drew and myself on guitar in Portugal and Lisbon. I was recording vocals in Berlin and Amsterdam, you know, writing verses on airplanes. So it was recorded. It was finished mostly in Europe. And that's kind of it. And I think the most surprising element that made the final cut was probably my kid, Miles, who's 11 years old, singing in the choruses.

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9: You know, one of the weirder things I've seen on social media lately is parents feeding their babies butter, like whole sticks of butter. They swear that it helps them feel fuller after meals and get a good night's sleep, among other things. There's actually something to this. You know, butter is full of fat, which a rapidly growing infant needs, but eating butter all the time results in, quote, boxing out other important nutrients they need as well. Spokesperson for the Academy of Nutrition and Dietetics told us she recommends half a teaspoon to a teaspoon melted and then added to a puree. Or as they get older, you can drizzle oil or melted butter over cooked vegetables, she told us. We never say just give butter by itself, and it's not the only source of fat she would recommend. Avocados, hummus, fish, they are great sources of fat as well. And also great foods to introduce. I'm Dr. Sanjay Gupta, helping you live a better life.
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And this town's lost its faith. Our colors will fade eventually. 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
2: A better life with Dr. Sanjay Gupta.
3: So-called superagers, they are an enviable segment of the population. People who are older than 80, whose brains function like someone a fraction of their age. It's true, a lot of these people have genetics on their side, but more and more research is bearing out the idea that people who practice good brain health also slow their cognitive decline. Dr. Richard Isaacson, a pioneer in the Alzheimer's space, told us that, quote, his studies have found lifestyle changes, including diet, exercise, reducing stress and optimizing sleep, along with managing vascular risk factors with certain medications, can actually help grow brain areas and also reduce telltale signs of Alzheimer's, such as tau tangles and amyloid plaques. What else helps? Staying social, surrounding yourself with family and friends, and maybe even volunteering for a real sense of purpose. I'm Dr. Sanjay Gupta, helping you live a better life.
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9: A better life with Dr. Sanjay Gupta.
10: In recent years, scientists have really dialed up the urgency to understand PFAS, sometimes referred to as forever chemicals because of how long they take to break down. The latest study found these chemicals may be aging men in their 50s and 60s a bit faster than men who are younger or older or women of any age. Experts we talked to said the accumulation of PFAS may lower testosterone levels in men, impair sperm quality, and increase risks of testicular and kidney cancer. 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Three ways to do that. 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
8: You and I have never met, but I'm willing to bet that there is something you would like to do, but you feel like you can't. That it's too hard, that you don't deserve it. A colleague of mine recently told me about this new book called Brave Shift, 30 Mindset Changes to Transform Your Life. It's written by a woman named Michelle Carrer. Carrer says the one thing most people forget when they set a goal is to attach a reason to it. Having that reason is big, because when you don't want to do something that's necessary to reach your goal, you can go back to your reason to find the motivation you need. 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That will make you more likely to succeed, as will asking for help. All of us need it, and it makes people feel good to help you achieve your goals. I'm Dr. Sanjay Gupta, helping you live a better life.
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9: Sometimes you can tell a lot about what someone wants to do offline by looking at what they do online. Let me tell you about Pinterest's first parenting trend report. Pinterest is a huge platform. They have 600 million monthly users, 80 billion searches per month. The report found a shift from the iPad kid era to now, when parents are actually more interested in real-world adventures and hands-on activities. The Global Trends and Insights lead at Pinterest told us, families are thoughtfully designing childhoods rooted in creativity, intention, and meaningful experiences. One psychologist we spoke to said he sees this as a reflection of parents' desire to build core capacities in their children: resilience, curiosity, self-regulation, empathy. These things don't grow automatically, but are built through lived experience. I'm Dr. Sanjay Gupta, helping you live a better life.
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faith, our colors will fade eventually. 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
8: You know, one of the weirder things I've seen on social media lately is parents feeding their babies butter, like whole sticks of butter. They swear that it helps them feel fuller after meals and get a good night's sleep, among other things. There's actually something to this. You know, butter is full of fat, which a rapidly growing infant needs, but eating butter all the time results in, quote, boxing out other important nutrients they need as well. Spokesperson for the Academy of Nutrition and Dietetics told us she recommends half a teaspoon to a teaspoon melted and then added to a puree. Or as they get older, you can drizzle oil or melted butter over cooked vegetables, she told us. We never say just give butter by itself, and it's not the only source of fat she would recommend. Avocados, hummus, fish, they are great sources of fat as well, and also great foods to introduce. I'm Dr. Sanjay Gupta, helping you live a better life.
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0: Emoji moment from Sadie, who writes, I'm not crying, you're crying. 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I came for the weight loss and stayed for the empathy. 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

I hear you like I'm young. 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They tell me Chubb's the only one that get your hand-me-downs and party at the party playing with his nose now. And Baka got a weird case, why is he around? Certified lover boys, certified pedophiles. 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

0: 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Alice 107.7 phones out, and we're texting. Your national keyword this hour is fall. F-A-L-L. So text fall to 95819. You don't have to wait till this fall. You can see them this summer. Post Malone and Jelly Roll. And the cool part about it is you pick where you want to go.
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2: 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I literally completely spaced on the origin story of this initially. It was just a demo. It was like a start, like a verse and chorus idea, no arrangement. The production was totally different. I write all the time, constantly. Like, I might start two songs a day. I might finish two a day. You never know. And then a year later, I'm combing through demos that don't even really have names or associations. And I stumble across this one. Couldn't even remember for the life of me, honestly, where it came from. It sounds crazy, but I write a lot. So I was just like, oh, this is amazing. This feels like One Republic. This feels like us.

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7: You know, I watched a video the other day about kids getting landlines at home. We haven't had a landline in my house in I can't even tell you how long. But seeing these parents about my age being teleported back to their own childhoods, a simpler time before screens, was really powerful. And as for the kids, they sat and had conversations with their grandparents without multitasking or being distracted by a screen. I thought this was a great way to have kids stay in touch with family members and friends without getting sucked into the smartphone era too young. Of course, you need other people close by to hop on board as well if this is something that's going to work. Perhaps most important, I realized, these relics can be a great conversation starter with your children. You can talk about what it really means to be connected in this day and age. Things have changed a lot. I'm Dr. Sanjay Gupta, helping you live a better life.
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Her new album drops June 12th. 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
14: When it comes to the myriad reasons people don't get enough exercise, psychologist Diana Hill has heard them all. She's the author of a new book with a great title, I Know I Should Exercise, But... On a recent episode of my podcast, Chasing Life, Hill told me the number one reason people don't exercise is because they don't feel like they have enough time. She told us that she encourages people she works with to shift from an either-or mindset to a both-and mindset. Hill herself uses time at her son's baseball game to walk around the field cheering him on instead of sitting on the sidelines. She also recommends setting up your space at home, at work, in the car, to facilitate movement. So every night before I go to bed, I lay out my workout clothes next to my bathroom sink, so they are waiting there for me as a good reminder. I'm Dr. Sanjay Gupta, helping you live a better life.
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Pool Boy Friday from noon until 2. I'll see you Saturday from 11 until 1. Chris Crane, Dodge, Jeep Ram, the big lot in Benton. Come get a car and your summer swag bag. We got some new stuff for you too, right? See you this weekend. Chris Crane, Dodge, Jeep Ram. And this is Alice.

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0: the Razorbacks do this week? Is there anything to do in Central Arkansas this weekend? Or who got arrested this weekend locally? We'll answer these questions and more on Local News of Note. 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
9: There's something I'd like to talk to you about today, something that's been circulating on the internet that's become a real problem. Deep fake videos of me endorsing products that I've never even heard of and I have no relationship with whatsoever. Let me tell you clearly, these videos are scams. They are designed to take your money. Now, a couple things you should keep in mind. If something sounds too good to be true, it probably is. When you look at these videos, if they don't seem natural, if there's something off about them, the audio or the video, it's probably AI generated. And if you come across something that does pique your interest, see if you can find evidence of it from other sources. I promise you this, if I discover something incredible that you need to know about, I'm going to talk about it somewhere that you can easily find, not on some shady social media site. I'm Dr. Sanjay Gupta, helping you live a better life.
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Enter Netflix and, hey, we got a K-pop Demon Hunters global concert coming. 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We don't know. 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
2: Good afternoon. I'm John Runyon. Here's your Southern Bancorp traffic. Well, so far so good on a Tuesday afternoon. No issues as of yet. We do have some moderate traffic westbound on I-30 toward Bryant. Other than that, everything else looks pretty typical. No issues along 630 across Little Rock. I-40 east and west have no problems as well, including I-30 eastbound north of North Little Rock. That's a look at your traffic. Buckle up and be safe. Southern Bancorp, wealth builders for everyone, now serving Little Rock. On the Arkansas Traffic Network, I'm John Runyon.
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10: You and I have never met, but I'm willing to bet that there is something you would like to do, but you feel like you can't, that it's too hard, that you don't deserve it. A colleague of mine recently told me about this new book called Brave Shift, 30 Mindset Changes to Transform Your Life. It's written by a woman named Michelle Carrer. Carrer says the one thing most people forget when they set a goal is to attach a reason to it. Having that reason is big, because when you don't want to do something that's necessary to reach your goal, you can go back to your reason to find the motivation you need. Try to frame your goal as something you want to achieve, as opposed to being a bad part of yourself that you want to change. That will make you more likely to succeed, as will asking for help. All of us need it, and it makes people feel good to help you achieve your goals. I'm Dr. Sanjay Gupta, helping you live a better life.
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0: 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Come and get your clothes. You're folded. And it's summertime.
1: Hello?
0: All right, 501-403-4321. Fall and winter, they call that cuffing season. And that means, okay, you're looking for somebody because it gets cold outside. You want to be in a relationship. You need somebody to go to the family gatherings with, right? You don't want to go by yourself. Plus, it's cold, so you need somebody for that body heat, right? And last but not least, you want to be single during the holidays. You want Christmas presents. Now, summer is completely different. Summer's going to hit you. You've been working on that summer body. You don't want nobody laying up underneath you. Single and ready to mingle for the summer. Do the seasons dictate whether or not you got somebody, or do you break up for the summer? 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Let's talk about that today.

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1: Hello?
0: 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Would you break up with somebody because it's summer?
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3: Good afternoon. I'm John Runyon. Here's your Southern Bancorp traffic. Well, no accidents in the Little Rock Metro, but we do have a major accident on I-57 northbound around the Cabot area. It's on the right side, right shoulder. First responders are on the scene. It is blocking that right lane, so you will need to move to the left as you get on I-57 and you're near Cabot.
4: That's a look at your traffic. Buckle up and be safe. 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On the Arkansas Traffic Network, I'm John Runyon.
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13: You know, I watched a video the other day about kids getting landlines at home. We haven't had a landline in my house in I can't even tell you how long. But seeing these parents about my age being teleported back to their own childhoods, a simpler time before screens, was really powerful. And as for the kids, they sat and had conversations with their grandparents without multitasking or being distracted by a screen. I thought this was a great way to have kids stay in touch with family members and friends without getting sucked into the smartphone era too young. Of course, you need other people close by to hop on board as well if this is something that's going to work. Perhaps most important, I realized, these relics can be a great conversation starter with your children. You can talk about what it really means to be connected in this day and age. Things have changed a lot. I'm Dr. Sanjay Gupta, helping you live a better life.
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1: Hello?
0: 501-403-4321. Would you dump somebody because, I don't know, summer's here?
2: Absolutely not. I can't believe somebody would actually do that to another person. Like if you date someone, you should be willing to date them no matter what the season is. 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If you do that, you're a sociopath.
0: Spoken like a man who's been dumped after Valentine's Day. 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
2: 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They all probe.
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6: Good afternoon. I'm John Runyon. Here's your Southern Bancorp traffic. Well, still working that accident on I-57 northbound just past Jacksonville around the Cabot area. It's over on the right side, right shoulder. Be careful there on I-57. Moderate to heavy traffic around I-30 and also the 430 interchange. And it looks like we got some storms moving into our area. That's a look at your traffic. Buckle up and be safe. Southern Bancorp, wealth builders for everyone, now serving Little Rock. On the Arkansas Traffic Network, I'm John Runyon.
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17: A Better Life with Dr. Sanjay Gupta.
18: In recent years, scientists have really dialed up the urgency to understand PFAS, sometimes referred to as forever chemicals because of how long they take to break down. The latest study found these chemicals may be aging men in their 50s and 60s a bit faster than men who are younger or older or women of any age. Experts we talked to said the accumulation of PFAS may lower testosterone levels in men, impair sperm quality, and increase risks of testicular and kidney cancer. Women, it seems, just seem to be able to clear PFAS faster. 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Three ways to do that. 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
2: Look. If you had one shot or one opportunity to seize everything you ever wanted in one moment, would you capture it?

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2: 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And every night, I literally feel like I'm going to collapse at the end of every show. I go all out like it's the last show I'm ever going to do, because you never know.

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3: 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I'm John Runyon. Here's your Southern Bancorp traffic. Still working that accident on I-30 eastbound right before you get to I-40. And that traffic's backed up past Little Rock, past the bridge, all the way back to 630. In fact, 630 eastbound is showing quite a bit of congestion as well. That's a look at your traffic. Buckle up and be safe. Southern Bancorp, wealth builders for everyone, now serving Little Rock. On the Arkansas Traffic Network, I'm John Runyon.
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12: You know, one of the weirder things I've seen on social media lately is parents feeding their babies butter, like whole sticks of butter. They swear that it helps them feel fuller after meals and get a good night's sleep, among other things. There's actually something to this. You know, butter is full of fat, which a rapidly growing infant needs, but eating butter all the time results in, quote, boxing out other important nutrients they need as well. Spokesperson for the Academy of Nutrition and Dietetics told us she recommends half a teaspoon to a teaspoon melted and then added to a puree. Or as they get older, you can drizzle oil or melted butter over cooked vegetables, she told us. We never say just give butter by itself, and it's not the only source of fat she would recommend. Avocados, hummus, fish, they are great sources of fat as well. And also great foods to introduce. I'm Dr. Sanjay Gupta, helping you live a better life.
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1: Good afternoon, I'm John Runyon. Here's your Southern Bancorp traffic. What looks like the accident on I-30 eastbound near Interstate 40 has been cleared up, and take a little bit for that traffic to unwind as well. So be careful there. Moderate to heavy traffic around I-30 and the 430 interchange as well as you head toward Bryant. That's a look at your traffic. Buckle up and be safe. Southern Bancorp, wealth builders for everyone, now serving Little Rock. On the Arkansas Traffic Network, I'm John Runyon.
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That's a good summer. This is Alice.

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2: Sometimes you can tell a lot about what someone wants to do offline by looking at what they do online. Let me tell you about Pinterest's first parenting trend report. Pinterest is a huge platform. They have 600 million monthly users, 80 billion searches per month. The report found a shift from the iPad kid era to now, when parents are actually more interested in real-world adventures and hands-on activities. The Global Trends and Insights lead at Pinterest told us families are thoughtfully designing childhoods rooted in creativity, intention, and meaningful experiences. One psychologist we spoke to said he sees this as a reflection of parents' desire to build core capacities in their children: resilience, curiosity, self-regulation, empathy. These things don't grow automatically, but are built through lived experience. I'm Dr. Sanjay Gupta, helping you live a better life.
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Did you tell them you loved them today? Did you fix your lips and did you say, I love you? If you didn't, you got time to do that now. But if you did, good job. Gold star. Let's normalize that. Let's tell the people in our lives that we love, I love you. Do it before it's too late because tomorrow is not promised. And I pray somebody told you right there, I love you too. Also want to say thank you for listening to Alice. Have a blessed night, okay?

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9: When it comes to the myriad reasons people don't get enough exercise, psychologist Diana Hill has heard them all. She's the author of a new book with a great title, I Know I Should Exercise, But. On a recent episode of my podcast, Chasing Life, Hill told me the number one reason people don't exercise is because they don't feel like they have enough time. She told us that she encourages people she works with to shift from an either-or mindset to a both-and mindset. Hill herself uses time at her son's baseball game to walk around the field cheering him on instead of sitting on the sidelines. She also recommends setting up your space at home, at work, in the car to facilitate movement. So every night before I go to bed, I lay out my workout clothes next to my bathroom sink so they are waiting there for me as a good reminder. I'm Dr. Sanjay Gupta. Helping you live a better life.
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7: We're talking the group's new era, the single Heal, and craziest fan moments he's had in the U.S.
6: Plus, wait till you hear which major female hip-hop artist is at the top of his dream collab list. To all the mom bebe in the fandom, ooh, you're gonna eat tonight, I promise. Juhani is here.
8: Hello, I'm Juhani.
6: Juhani, hi.
8: Hi, how are you? Good?
6: Good, thank you. How are you?
8: I'm good, I'm good.
6: You look amazing. I need to borrow that jacket.
8: Today, I watched the Michael's movie.
6: Ah, did you like it?
8: Oh, I miss Michael. It's so good. So good.
7: I was just going to say, I grew up 5-10 minutes from Michael in Griffith, Indiana.
6: The energy is right. I can tell we're going to have some fun with you tonight. Chat, stay close. More with Juhani from Monsta X up next.
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